Bailey Zimmerman with Chevy Silverado. Bailey was set to tour through Europe and actually had to wind up canceling the tour. Said he's going to be focusing on himself, his family, and music. You're riding home with Roger on Colorado's Cat Country 95.1. Here's Thomas Rhett.

0: There's Thomas Rhett. You're riding home with Roger on Colorado's Cat Country 95.1. Congratulations to Bryson, who won tickets to Shaboozey earlier today, because this is app exclusive week. We're giving away concert tickets all week long exclusively using the Cat Country 95.1 app, and we've got one more day of it tomorrow, and it's a good one. Some really in-demand tickets. Casey Musgraves. So do you want to win your way into Casey Musgraves? Here's what you do. Make sure you have the Cat Country 95.1 app downloaded. 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
2: Accident just reported on Powers and Highway 83. Avoid that area if you can. Another accident just reported on I-25 southbound at the Circle exit, and they're still working on one on Platt at Union. I'm Scorge. That's traffic.
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7: A better life with Dr. Sanjay Gupta.
8: There are lots of things you can measure to get an idea of how healthy you are at any given moment. Temperature, heart rate, blood pressure, just to name a few. But how about how healthy you will be and how long you're likely to live? According to a new study out of the University at Buffalo, two simple strength tests are pretty accurate at predicting longevity in older women. One is hand grip strength, and the other is how quickly people can stand up from a seated position without using their arms. By the way, I remember interviewing former President Jimmy Carter when he was quite old and being really impressed how he just popped out of the chair without using his arms. Not a lot of older people can actually do that. But I think the message here is that maintaining strength as you age is going to help you perform everyday activities, but also help you avoid injury and stay independent. I'm Dr. Sanjay Gupta, helping you live a better life.
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17: Expected for your Thursday evening as lows drop into the 50s and 60s overnight. Some stronger storms could be possible for Friday as temperatures get hotter into Friday and your weekend. With your KKTV 11 Alert weather, I'm meteorologist Josephine Sage.

Cody Johnson with The Fall. You're riding in with Roger on Colorado's Cat Country 95.1. Cole Swindell will be at Red Rocks this fall. 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Click the concert calendar. You can grab your tickets. Here's Cole with She Had Me at Heads, Carolina.

0: There's Hudson Westbrook. You're riding home with Roger on Colorado's Cat Country 95.1. So the latest big Marvel movie is the new Spider-Man, which comes out this weekend. Superhero movies in general have been down, but the thinking is, and I would agree with it, I think Spider-Man is kind of immune to that. No matter, people don't get burned out of going to see Spider-Man. They may get burned out of all the other superhero movies, but they still go to see Spider-Man. If you're like one of these completionist types that wants to catch up on all the movies before you see the latest Spider-Man, good luck. Because there's like a gajillion Marvel movies. But if you just want to watch some of the best ones, I actually saw this earlier today on Rotten Tomatoes. The highest ranked Marvel movies are Black Panther, Iron Man, and Avengers Endgame. Or you could just watch like the Spider-Man movies. Maybe just do that. Make it like a Spider-Man marathon before this weekend.
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Riding on with Roger on Colorado's Cat Country 95.1. Before Batman was like the brooding movie guy, he was the campy Batman. 60 years ago today, July 30th, 1966 is when that Batman movie with Adam West and, you know, the shark repellent spray. Yeah, they hit theaters 60 years ago today. Here's Jelly Roll with Hands Up on Cat Country 95.1.

0: Blake Shelton with Pour Me a Drink. You're riding in with Roger on Colorado's Cat Country 95.1. I've been having so much fun with these trivia questions all week as we are celebrating Colorado's 150th anniversary this year. The Colorado Lottery is celebrating with 150th anniversary scratchers, and you can win a 3-pack of them. You got to get the trivia question right to get into the drawing. You text the answer to 719-715-0951. Here is today's question. Musician Ed Sheeran set the single night attendance record with 85,233 fans in August of 2023 at this Denver stadium. You send the name of the stadium to 719-715-0951. You'll be entered to win. By the way, you can call it the formal name of the stadium, of course. You can also call it the informal name that me and a lot of other longtime fans and people who've grown up around here tend to call it. That's okay, too. 719-715-0951.
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8: There are lots of things you can measure to get an idea of how healthy you are at any given moment. Temperature, heart rate, blood pressure, just to name a few. But how about how healthy you will be and how long you're likely to live? According to a new study out of the University at Buffalo, two simple strength tests are pretty accurate at predicting longevity in older women. One is hand grip strength, and the other is how quickly people can stand up from a seated position without using their arms. By the way, I remember interviewing former President Jimmy Carter when he was quite old and being really impressed how he just popped out of the chair without using his arms. Not a lot of older people can actually do that. But I think the message here is that maintaining strength as you age is going to help you perform everyday activities, but also help you avoid injury and stay independent. I'm Dr. Sanjay Gupta, helping you live a better life.
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0: that's going to do it for me. Thanks for riding in with Roger here on Colorado's Cat Country 95.1. Our final day of app exclusive week is tomorrow. 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It's a really good one. Make sure you're looking out in the morning for the secret instructions. We'll go out with Ride the Green, Change My Mind. Have a great night.
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0: 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It's Dustin Lynch on Country Nights Live. 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
16: There are lots of things you can measure to get an idea of how healthy you are at any given moment. Temperature, heart rate, blood pressure, just to name a few. But how about how healthy you will be and how long you're likely to live? According to a new study out of the University at Buffalo, two simple strength tests are pretty accurate at predicting longevity in older women. One is hand grip strength, and the other is how quickly people can stand up from a seated position without using their arms. By the way, I remember interviewing former President Jimmy Carter when he was quite old and being really impressed how he just popped out of the chair without using his arms. Not a lot of older people can actually do that. But I think the message here is that maintaining strength as you age is going to help you perform everyday activities, but also help you avoid injury and stay independent. I'm Dr. Sanjay Gupta, helping you live a better life.
17: 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That's why we're giving five winners $1,000 to spend on any of your back-to-school needs. Head to our website now to enter this national contest for your chance to win the back-to-school shopping spree.
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2: 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That's me. 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
1: This is Peter from Louisiana, and I would like to hear Keith Urban.
0: You got it. I got one for you. Here's Cop Car.

Zimmerman just announced he's having to cancel his European dates because he has family matters that he needs to attend to. And, you know, he's got a small family, and his family is so important to him, as it should be. That's the right human move right there. Here's Chevy Silverado.

0: play the latest music news now.
1: Trace Adkins is opening up about that infamous moment from 1994 when his second wife shot him. And he's even able to joke about it now. He talked recently in an interview about how his ex-wife took it a little too far, but he truly believes she didn't mean to hurt him. The bullet went through both lungs and his heart before exiting his arm. And doctors say the only reason he survived was because it was fired at point-blank range. Trace never pressed charges, and they divorced later that year. Willie Nelson is urging communities, including his hometown of Abbott, Texas, to push back against data centers. He called them loud, water thieving, light polluting, and warned that whoever controls food and water controls the masses. And Delaney Wilson says not every song she writes is meant for the light of day. She admits she once had to talk her own team out of recording a joke song, saying, "This ain't it." She added that the cream always rises to the top, even if her mom keeps texting wild song ideas. That's your Country Nights Live news update. I'm Bev Rainey.
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5: 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It reinforces the alignment, stability, and coordinated muscle activation that supports how your body moves, whether you're doing strenuous exercise or simply going about your daily life. This is according to Dana Santis, a strength and conditioning specialist. Even though you walk every day, Dana does say you can make small adjustments to immediately improve your walking mechanics. So, keep your rib cage stacked over your pelvis. 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Allow your arms to swing naturally in coordination with your legs. 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I'm Dr. Sanjay Gupta, helping you live a better life.
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0: 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It's Bev Rainey. Don't forget, you can always get social with us. With Bev Rainey is how you find us on Instagram, Facebook, and TikTok. However you like to doom scroll, go for it. Friend us, like us. It's Luke Holmes, be by you.
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Luke Bryan's got new music heading our way soon, and I gotta tell ya, so good. That's all I can tell you at this point, though. Got a chance to hang out with him up at his house the other day. I commandeered his putting brain. Thank you, Luke. I appreciate that. I needed that.

Live with Bev Rainey. That's me. Wake up tomorrow morning with Kincaid and Dallas. Spend your middays with Megan Marie. And ride home with Roger. Here on Colorado's Cat Country 95.1.

on stage the other day, only made it through a couple songs before she had to stop the show, just not feeling good. She is going to be on the show with us this next Friday. It's Megan Maroney with Medicine. Hey.

0: holding it down, Chase Matthew. What kind of advice has he received from other artists?
1: You know, they've all kind of said the same thing. It's just be yourself, man. Don't overthink it and just be yourself. If you always be yourself, you got nothing to hide. You got nothing to hide. There's no guilt. Just be yourself. Have fun. And really, I know it's something so simple, right? But it really means a lot, especially when you sometimes you deal with that imposter syndrome of, you know, you don't understand, you know, man, how did I get here? That's crazy. Like, you know, it's all, especially when it's moving so fast. So, yeah, they've all just said the same things. Be yourself and stay confident.
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She'll be on the show with us this next Friday, and I hope she brings her brand new puppy Boots. Hope she gets feeling better soon, too. I know she was not feeling well on that stage the other day. Megan Maroney is 6 months later.

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That's me. 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

absolutely love this new group, Flatland Calvary. Definitely an earworm right here. Check it out. It's called Never Coming Back on Country Nights Live.

He's always one of my faves to have in the studio and on the show. Kane Brown's going to be joining us in several weeks from now. Our calendar is so full of all your favorite country stars. Here's Woman.

Songs About Us. If you have not heard the Jason Aldean album just put out, oh my goodness. This is why he's got 32 number ones. Here's How Far Does a Goodbye Go? She said,

Rhett and Jordan Davis got to sing Ain't a Bad Life on the TV show Ransom Canyon. The extended version actually got put online, too. Here's Turn This Truck Around.

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1: I love this caption I just read on Luke Combs. It says, regular Joe megastar brings the arena-sized party home. That sums it up right there. 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

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That's me. Wake up tomorrow morning with Kincaid and Dallas. 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

Kenny Chesney just revealed the track list for his new album coming out on September 25th called Silver Sands Marina. Might want to Google that. Just saying. Here's Carry On. 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

0: love, love, love what Ella Langley has to say about how she ended up with bangs.
1: Well, I didn't do it on purpose. Before a show, I was stressed out, and I needed my... I was just, like, had little, like, side bangs, not really bangs. And I cut it, and it was so bad. Like, genuinely, like, how am I going to go out and play a show like this? Like, it was right here. And I just told my hairdresser, I was like, bro, you just got to send it. And then she sent it on the bangs, and I thought I'd grow them out, maybe, and... I don't think I'm ever allowed to grow my bangs out again.
2: Now it's iconic.
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0: Here's my fave of hers, Love and Life Again.

John Morgan's the perfect example of how you just never know how your life can take a turn for the better. He was in an Uber ride, was talking about his music to the Uber driver. That Uber driver got him hooked up with Jason Aldean. He started writing for him, and boom, look at him now. Here's Kid Myself. We young.

country and she knows it. Luke Bryan, this is Country Nights Live. Got a chance to hang out with Luke Bryan a little day before yesterday, actually. Did a little fishing, a little golfing. It was fun checking out some new music he's got on the way. And, you know, he's been around for a long time, hit after hit after hit. Check this out. It's Luke Combs doing a Luke Bryan song as a college student.

a Brantley Gilbert concert the other day. Oh my goodness. He had Nitro Circus motorcycles flying over our heads while he was on stage. So cool.

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Brown's going to be coming on the show with us in the next several weeks. I always love having him on the show because he teaches me something every time I talk to him. Here he is with Lauren, Elena, and What Ifs.

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1: Trace Adkins is opening up about that infamous moment from 1994 when his second wife shot him. And he's even able to joke about it now. He talked recently in an interview about how his ex-wife took it a little too far, but he truly believes she didn't mean to hurt him. The bullet went through both lungs and his heart before exiting his arm. And doctors say the only reason he survived was because it was fired at point-blank range. Trace never pressed charges, and they divorced later that year. Willie Nelson is urging communities, including his hometown of Abbott, Texas, to push back against data centers. He called them loud, water thieving, light polluting, and warned that whoever controls food and water controls the masses. And Delaney Wilson says not every song she writes is meant for the light of day. She admits she once had to talk her own team out of recording a joke song, saying, "This ain't it." She added that the cream always rises to the top, even if her mom keeps texting wild song ideas. That's your Country Nights Live news update. I'm Bev Rainey.
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10: I don't know about you, but my social media feeds are flooded with lotions and potions and gadgets, all promising to unlock different components of longevity. But if you log off, take a step back from all the hype, you'll find that the actual keys to a longer, healthier life are hiding in plain sight. There are four of them. Number one, nutrition. The Mediterranean diet really is the gold standard. Number two, exercise. You should be getting 150 minutes of moderate intensity exercise or 75 minutes of vigorous intensity exercise every week, plus strength training and stretching. Number three, sleep. Sleep is when your body and your brain repair themselves. You should be getting 7 to 9 hours a night. And finally, number four, often gets forgotten, socialization. It's not a bonus. It's a necessity for a healthy life, finding a sense of community, purpose, and belonging. I'm Dr. Sanjay Gupta, helping you live a better life.
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That's me. 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

horseback. 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She never liked him, she don't need him. 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She ain't a cowgirl, she can't stand Merle. Hell, she ain't never two-step or snap pearls. So after about a month of Jim Beam and the

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1: Tomorrow morning, we're bringing back Just Hang Up. 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
6: A sunny start, but increasing cloud cover. Some showers and storms possible early to mid-afternoon, maybe again during the evening hours. Could produce some heavier rainfall and potentially some hail, too. Cooler temperatures in the low to mid-80s. With the KKTV 11 Alert Weather, I'm meteorologist Kevin Bloomberg.
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1: This is really interesting. There's this guy, he runs a small business, and he discovered a way to keep his customer shipping costs lower by including something extra in the shipment. He explains the loophole, but this explains why. And I got a bag of rocks one time, and I thought it was poison. I thought it was some weird thing.
2: Now, what are we talking about? What kind of rocks are they? Like pebbles or actual rocks?
1: Let him explain.
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1: Because I guess it costs more if it's underweight. I don't understand that, but
4: that's so strange.
2: Yeah.
1: So like pebbles. Or maybe those cool fish tank rocks. Maybe the blue neon ones you see in fish tanks.
2: That doesn't make sense to me, though, because don't things that weigh more cost more?
1: I don't get it. Apparently, somebody pointed out that packages that are in the 2 to 5 pound range are heavy enough that they can go through automated sorting machines and not get stuck. Packages that are less than a pound often need to be dealt with manually. So that's why the price gets down if it's slightly heavier.
2: Okay, that makes sense.
1: Interesting, though. So that's what it is.
4: Okay, listen to this.
1: Yes.
4: I just Googled it to see what else came up. Rocks in the mail, like a brushing scam. If you receive rocks or other small items in the mail that you never ordered, it's often part of a brushing scam, a scheme where senders use your name and address to ship free goods and post fake reviews.
1: Oh, remember that? That was like last year. Remember,
4: yes.
1: People were getting all these packages
4: yes.
1: that they didn't order, and that's
4: and they were putting their rocks in there.
1: Yeah, that went away, though. That's not happening.
4: I know. I forgot about that.
2: Jinx.
4: That was weird.
1: You want me
2: that
1: a Coke.
2: Is so in sync.
1: That was where people, I got this where they would get like a, you know, a moo-moo.
4: Yes.
1: I didn't order this.
4: And but then they would go back and check and it made it like verified sales for that person that was sending stuff out.
1: Wasn't it also that it would also be a way that scammers could have stolen cell phones and stolen goods delivered? It kind of proved that that somebody was there to pick up the package and that they could wait outside your house, wait for it to be delivered and just pick it up. It was a verified address.
2: Oh, yes. I remember that.
1: Did you also plan the O? You guys said, wait, I just realized you had a synchronous O on the air.
2: We did.
1: You both said,
2: oh.
4: Do it again.
1: No.
2: Oh.
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1: Daddy, shave it off.
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4: Kincaid in Dallas.
5: Yeah, how you doing?
3: If you're high on meth, you can go get yourself a Coke.
1: Fine. Good morning and welcome to Friday, the 31st of July. This is it for the month of July today.
3: Crazy.
2: Last you know day. I swear I thought it was Saturday when I woke up this morning.
1: Lauren, she sent me a text like, oh, good Lord. I woke up and I thought it was Saturday. I'm sorry. I'll be there in a little bit.
3: I've been a day ahead, too, every single day this week. Yeah. I thought yesterday was Friday. Yesterday felt like the weekend for me.
1: Well, yeah. If you were at the place my kids learned how to swim yesterday, you thought it was Christmas because today marks the last day of their Christmas in July promotion.
3: You must be so excited.
1: I'm so happy.
2: Are swim lessons over?
1: No, these are going to go on for a while. It's interesting because as part of their Christmas in July promotion, like, and if you buy 6 months of swimming lessons, you'll get the 7 month free. And I'm sorry, I was like, how many more months are we doing this? I thought, you know, they would learn how to, 6 more months? I thought they would learn how to swim in like 2 more months.
3: Wait, yeah, that's a good question.
1: How long does it take? Yeah, how long does it take?
3: Lessons usually take?
1: Am I naive?
2: Are they trying to be a lifeguard? What's going on?
1: That's what I was wondering.
2: That seems like a lot. I think I took, I don't know, maybe 6 lessons, and they're like, okay, you can swim.
3: Yeah, I don't remember.
1: Same. I remember going to, like, I think my mom took me to a YMCA.
2: Yeah.
1: And I'm pretty sure that I went for a few weeks, and then I was done.
2: Right. Me too.
1: My kids are now on month number 2, I think. How many months are we doing this? And they're like, and if you buy 10 months of lessons, 10 months!
3: Well, do you feel like after 2 months that they can swim, they're good?
1: Well, even Dallas, you saw them after only a few weeks at your house.
2: They were great in the pool.
1: Okay, yeah.
2: They weren't scared. They were really, really good.
1: And they're advancing, but man, the Christmas music was bumping. And again, I love the swim place. I love the instructors. They're great, but I can't stand the Christmas in July. It's 94 degrees outside. Okay, so that's over, so I'm excited. But Dallas, on the whole other side of the summer spectrum, you got your AC fixed yesterday.
2: Oh my gosh, so nice. So nice to have my bed back and some cool air blowing on my breast.
1: Really? That's where you wanted the cool air?
2: Oh,
1: Dallas
2: my gosh.
1: Is walking around. I guarantee you, the guy left. She probably didn't even wait for him to leave. Whoop.
2: You know what? You're right. I took my bra off as soon as he left.
1: Yeah.
2: Yeah. Jason, have to say good morning to Jason. And I got to tell you, getting in that attic, I was like, how do y'all do it?
1: Mm-hmm.
2: He's like, a lot of people can't do it. But I was like, wow, that is crazy. But yeah, Jason and the gang at Precision Heating and Air came out. They got it done.
1: Mm-hmm.
2: Yeah. Oh, so nice. The bad news was he said, you know that... that unit downstairs is going to have to be replaced soon.
1: Oh, his name, that's awful. His name is Scott.
2: Oh, it was so nice, though, to have the air back on.
1: It's one of those things, you get used to it, you take it for granted, then it's gone.
2: Yeah.
1: And,
2: you know, and I grew up without air conditioning. We didn't have, our house didn't have it, but I swear it didn't seem that hot. When we had window fans and we had an attic fan.
1: Those things work really well.
2: Yeah, I have one of those in my house now.
1: Lauren, do you know what an attic fan was?
2: No.
1: Okay, this was a thing. A lot of houses still have them. This is a thing that you have up on the second level that basically it's a giant fan that fans air from inside the house and takes it out and exhausts it to the attic. We had one.
2: Yeah.
1: We love that thing because we used to throw pillows and stuff up there and watch them stick to the fan.
3: Oh.
1: Yeah.
3: But wouldn't that defeat the purpose
1: Exactly. Yeah, you could burn it up. Yeah,
2: That's not what we did. We would open the windows and turn the fan on and cool the house.
1: Oh, no.
2: It was awesome.
1: My sister and I would throw carrots at it.
2: Oh, my gosh.
1: It's what we would do.
2: What?
3: You're feeding it.
1: We would feed the attic fan.
2: Oh, my Lord.
6: Attic fan hungry.
2: Why carrots?
1: I don't know. It's what we had in the house. We'd throw carrots at it, and you'd go, meh. It was like a giant garbage disposal.
2: It was like y'all had a chopper up there.
1: Yeah, we did.
2: Chop them up. Would they fall back down?
1: Oh, in bits. My mom, why are there carrots all over the floor? I don't know, Mom. I don't know what happened.
2: Oh, my gosh.
1: How was your day, Lauren?
3: My day was great. When I got home yesterday, I felt like laying by the pool for a little bit. I don't know why. It was beautiful outside. And I was just like, we didn't have our usual mid-afternoon shower on the horizon. So I was just like, I'm going to go lay by the pool for a little bit. My apartment has a pool. And when I get down there, I kind of expected I was going to be the only one there because of the time that I was going down there. It's like early afternoon. But when I got down there, there were so many other people just laying around tanning. And I looked around and I was like, what do y'all do for work?
2: Yeah.
3: But then that was like, well, they're probably looking at me like, what do you do for work?
1: I'm sure the same thing.
2: Yeah, they were thinking the same exact thing.
1: If you work early in the morning, your schedule's different from everybody else, you can understand. Like, I'll go to Costco at 2 p.m. Why aren't you people at work?
3: Yeah.
1: And yet I'm
2: why are y'all out here?
1: I'm the problem. Yeah.
2: What's going on?
1: I know.
3: I notice a lot of people do night shifts too. Like if you're working in like a nursing or something like that. So it just, but it was nice.
2: Can we say a big good morning to Toby and Gilbert?
1: They're headed out of town.
2: Yep. Some of my dearest friends for 30 years. Love these people. And they are moving away, moving to Dallas, Texas, where their son Gavin is at.
3: Oh,
2: so
3: nice.
2: They're very excited, but they're listening right now and they're headed out.
3: Aw.
2: What are you playing?
1: Toby Gilbert. All those times you had with Dallas, you planned her wedding.
2: Yes. Will you
1: remember me? Nope, she already forgot.
2: Toby actually used to work here at the station.
1: I know, a long time ago with you.
2: Yeah, a long time ago. So I've known her for like 30 years. Her and Gilbert are just great people, and they're embarking on a new chapter of their life.
3: That's exciting.
1: I can't remember because it was so warm. I don't remember. When I get really warm, I don't remember what I said. I think the first thing I said when I found out she was going to Dallas was, you got to go to a place called Mi Cocina, and they were very familiar with it.
2: Well, she's from there originally.
1: Yeah, so she knew all about it.
2: She has family there and everything, so they're moving out, and Gavin works at some swanky country club.
1: Oh.
2: So they're very excited
1: about
2: that.
1: Right. It's going to be a good time. Well, bye.
2: Love y'all.
1: Bye, Gilbert. Bye, Toby. Y'all drive safe. They could stop at no less than 7 Buc-ee's on the way there.
2: I'm just saying. I knew you were going to say that.
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1: Up next, how's your dish looking this morning?
2: My dish is full. I'm talking like the plate is full. Let me tell you what's going on. How about a Morgan Wallen Airbnb? Yep, I'll tell you all about that.
1: I got questions. Is it sanctioned by Mr. Wallen, or is this a...
2: I'll tell you.
1: Okay.
2: I'll tell you coming up. And y'all, one of the saddest pieces of audio you will ever hear in your life. But you know what? This disease is such a horrible disease, and we're going to share this with you. And I got to tell you, I think he would be happy
1: yeah.
2: that we are going to talk about it. So it's all coming up during the dish.

0: 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She's a cowgirl and an army wife.
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2: It's Dallas's Dish.
0: The next time you stay in Nashville, you can rent a Morgan Wallen themed condo on Airbnb. It sleeps up to 12 people. It has 4 bedrooms. It costs about $900 to $1,400 per night.
3: Why?
0: Each room has a different theme.
1: Oh, wow.
0: With a neon sign of the song it's inspired by. The rooms are Cowgirls, Tennessee Fan, Country AS, and Silverado for sale. The living room has a neon sign of the name of his bar, which is Morgan Wallen's, this bar, and also frame custom Wallen jerseys. Now, there's also a nod to his infamous arrest on the balcony. There's a chair with a sign on it that says, quote, "You're not Morgan Wallen. You won't get away with it. Don't throw the chair."
1: So there's no way this is sanctioned by Mr. Wallen.
0: I don't think so.
4: No.
1: Got it.
0: I don't think so.
4: Did they make the curtains look like his mullet?
0: Remember they should.
4: They showed up. That would have been so cool.
0: The what? Say that again.
1: I heard that too.
0: The what?
4: His mullet?
1: No. What's the on the window? What?
4: Mom, say it again. The curtains?
1: Curtains.
4: Curtains. Like the mullet?
0: I love that. Mm-hmm. Zach Brown Band member John Driscoll Hopkins, one of the nicest guys you will ever meet. He was diagnosed with ALS at the end of 2021. And since then, well, he's been chasing the clock. Take a listen to this.
5: I'm almost busier now than I was before because I'm trying to get so much done. I'm trying to fit it all in. I'm taking more family vacations. I'm in the studio more than I should be. I'm still on tour with Zach Brown Band. I hope that my progression continues to be slow. And that I can sing for a long time.
1: Absolutely heartbreaking.
0: It is so heartbreaking. ALS is one of those diseases that just
1: robs you of everything.
0: It does. And you just never know.
4: And then some people live for years.
0: Yeah.
4: With it. Yeah. It's hard.
0: But John Driscoll is, he's hanging in there. So I got like nothing but admiration for that guy.
4: Yeah. Mm-hmm.
0: Seems like there's been a lot of shows getting postponed and canceled these days. The latest artists to do that, Parker McCollum and Bailey Zimmerman. Now, Parker postponed 2 shows because his wife is giving birth to their second child.
4: Understandable.
0: Yes.
1: No, can't she do that in the bus? Her buses are so nice.
0: Bailey Zimmerman canceled the entire international leg of his tour, which was about 10 shows. He says he needs to focus on important family matters. Quote, "Everything is okay. It's just my family needs my attention, and that's what I got to do."
1: Okay.
4: Well, hopefully he, you know, takes the time that he needs and he comes back better.
0: Exactly. Alicia Silverstone, did y'all see this?
1: Yes.
0: She's going to return as Cher for Clueless, sequel? What? Paramount Plus. I'm telling you, Paramount Plus, they got everything going on. Everything. No idea when Clueless might be released, but I'm like you. I will definitely watch.
4: That's one of my favorite movies.
0: Mm-hmm. Yeah. Did you see where Harry Styles had to yell at a fan?
4: No, I didn't actually.
0: For good reason. He yelled at a fan who ditched her child in a stroller to try and get a picture with him.
1: Mm-mm.
0: While she was distracted, the stroller started to roll backwards into traffic before she stopped it. What is wrong with you?
4: Look, Harry makes girls do crazy things. I'm one of them.
0: Oh, my Lord. This story, I don't know how this happened, but Barry Williams, who was on the Brady Bunch, he was Greg on the Brady Bunch, joined the Smashing Pumpkins Wednesday night to perform the Brady Bunch hit, It's a Sunshine Day.
1: That is a fever dream.
4: Yeah.
0: Is that not crazy?
4: The crossover, never expected to happen.
1: Never.
0: What was he even doing? That was so crazy. And AMC has signed a 5-year, $500 million co-exclusive licensing agreement with Netflix, bringing the entire Walking Dead franchise to both platforms starting next year.
1: Who? I don't see myself. There's certain shows I'll go back, like Mad Men. I'll go back and rewatch seasons. Sopranos, same thing. I don't see myself rewatching.
4: We used to get together, my family and I, every single, when it was to come out, like Saturday, Sunday nights, whenever it was. And we were so into it up until when, not to give away the spoiler, but when...
0: It's okay.
4: When that guy Glenn died, and then we tried to watch after
1: Glenn died?
4: When that new guy came in with the bat with the barbed wire on it, we watched like a season or two after that, but then it just, they just dragged it out way too long. I liked
1: her.
4: God, how, just, when are they going to find this refugee place?
0: 500 million? Terminus? They're counting on somebody watching
1: it. Yeah, someone's going to, obviously they the money's there.
4: Yeah,
0: for sure. I'm Dallas, that's the dish.
1: Thank you. Waking up Southern Colorado.
0: We are Kincaid and Dallas on Colorado's Cat Country, 95.1.
3: The government is over $38 trillion in debt, which means the IRS isn't slowing down. 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
1: When we get back, this poor town, for two decades, this piece of property and anyone who lived near it had to deal with a horrendous smell for two decades.
0: And it's the worst smell.
1: I didn't know that this stuff was even manufactured, and I didn't know that these poor people, I would have tried to move away.
0: Yeah, I think I would rather smell a skunk
1: than this smell for two decades. It's finally being cleaned up. I can't wait. Do you know what I'm talking about, Lauren?
4: I think so.
1: I can't. I'm going to turn Lauren's microphone up extra loud just to hear the reaction from Lauren.
4: I already feel sick about it.
1: Just get extra sick. Be right back.

0: Kane and Ellis.
1: If there's something we love doing on the show, if you're brand new and you just found us, first of all, thank you for making us your morning show. Thanks for sampling us. We hope you'll stay. Is we want to make you feel better about yourself, whatever's going on with work, your relationship, or the world. We hope that hearing these things, wow, they have it so much worse than Newfoundland, Canada. These poor townspeople had to deal with this nastiness for 20 years. Here's the news story. And Lauren, when you start to feel queasy, let me know and I'll stop the audio.
2: Okay.
1: Let me know.
2: All right.
1: You say stop and I'll stop the audio. Here okay. We go.
3: This putrid sludge is finally leaving town.
4: This is capelin and salt fermented and sitting in vats for 20 years.
3: The first truckload of rotting fish sauce ingredients abandoned decades ago is now being hauled away. The smell has tormented people living in St. Mary's, Newfoundland for decades. The Atlantic Seafood Sauce Company first opened in 1990 with the promise of economic prosperity. But a decade later, after legal and regulatory battles, the owner left the site abandoned.
5: Oh. And the people of St. Mary's can take their town back away from this fish sauce.
3: Over the years, there have been health and environmental concerns, and it's been a fight to get it cleaned up.
1: Okay, so since 2000, it has been 26 years of rotting fish sauce.
2: Oh, God, gross. No, no.
6: Here's my question. Where did they take it?
2: Good question.
1: Yeah, who's going to take the fish sauce?
2: And also, why did it take so long?
6: Do you dump it in the ocean?
1: I don't know what you do with it. And also, who makes fish sauce? Like, what's that for?
6: Fish sauce is for different, like, you can use it for soups.
1: Oh, okay, that's like an Asian food thing, right?
6: Yeah,
1: I've seen that at Costco.
6: Yeah,
1: okay,
6: yeah.
1: Got it.
2: I just don't understand why no one could just go and get rid of it, just dump it over, like the Boston Tea Party,
6: right.
2: But do that with, like, the fish sauce.
6: Yeah.
1: My only guess about that would be, and I'm not any sort of environmental expert with that, the cleanups like that, is the cost. First, the litigation, like, not it, it's not a responsibility, and then who wants to pay to have that done?
6: Yeah, does it have oil in it?
2: I mean,
6: there's a lot of different factors. If it's just plain fish sauce... I don't see why you can't just dump
2: that
6: in the ocean.
2: Just dump it. Yeah, give it back to the fish.
6: Who was that woman talking?
2: Yeah, she sounded like AI.
1: She did sound a little like AI at first.
6: Yeah, I thought it was AI.
2: Yeah.
1: My grandpa used to tell me about something that happened, I think it was Boston years ago. There was a molasses spill. It was awful. It killed people. And my grandpa would say that on summer nights, like decades later, you could still smell the molasses.
6: I have always heard that about that.
1: Yeah.
6: Yeah.
1: That was a horrific accident that happened. And still that many years later, that smell would come back. Yeah.
6: Mm.
1: But
6: yeah.
1: If we ever got to talk about places and smells, Lauren, I'm sorry to disparage your home state.
2: Don't you dare.
1: Oh,
2: don't
1: girl,
2: go there.
1: Okay. I'm sorry.
2: It's a stereotype and you're wrong.
1: No, I'm right. If you've ever traveled to New Jersey and you land at Newark, the minute you go out to get your Uber.
2: Newark. Yes.
1: I'm just saying that is the worst first impression of a state there ever could be. Welcome to our international airport located by a chemical plant.
2: Yeah. No, okay. Newark. You're right. But you drive 10 minutes outside
1: and
2: it's fine.
1: It's called the Garden State. There's a lot of New Jersey that's very pretty. The problem is the first impression is awful. It's an airport next to refineries and chemical plants.
2: Right, but you get to see the New York skyline from there, and a lot of people fly into there just to see that. And
1: attention, New Jersey officials, please quote your former resident who hasn't changed her license plate since she moved here. It's not great, but at least it's near New York.
2: Yeah, and so many people go to that airport just for that. Yes, Newark is awful. I will give everyone that. But you drive 10 minutes away from it, and it's perfect. The best place ever.
1: You were telling us, Dallas, that in your home state of Alabama, didn't y'all have a paper mill?
6: It's in Childersburg, Alabama, which is right next to Sylacauga, which is the town I was born in. And then I grew up in Alexander City. But Childersburg smells awful.
1: When I worked in Hanover, Pennsylvania, right north of there, we had Spring Grove. Sounds like a lovely town. And it is, except I don't know if it's still, I haven't been back in years. They had a paper factory there.
6: Yeah.
1: And a paper.
6: Yeah,
1: it was vile.
6: It's rank. It is so rank.
2: Isn't there a place around here where you drive down the highway and it's by the dog food? If it's going
1: Purina,
2: off.
1: There's one outside Denver.
2: Yeah.
6: There's one on 75.
2: Yep. You can smell it when it's in production. Yep.
1: Yeah, dog food being manufactured, no bueno. It's not fun. And also outside Denver too, some of the where they process the cannabis and like the get a contact eye.
2: I was
1: going
2: to say, is everyone just walking around with a contact eye then?
1: That's Vegas.
6: I can't remember when we went to like the bourbon places, but like White Lightning, you know, moonshine that they make in a still, that corn mash when it's fermenting. That is one of the worst smells you will ever smell in your life.
1: I got to issue an apology. Wow. Just started eating, but not anymore.
6: Oh, sorry.
1: Sorry. And also about the news reporter, she sounded constipated.
2: I thought they were going to say that about me first. I thought that's what they were saying. And I was like, me?
1: Okay, hold on. Text back. Who sent, is it Lauren who's constipated?
2: Or Dallas?
1: Dallas or the news lady?
6: Oh, what are you eating? That looks good. What is that?
2: The person who texted in?
6: The person that
1: sent us a picture of food? Oh, I didn't know what you're talking about.
2: Oh, yeah, it looks like a little breakfast.
6: Oh, my Lord, they're using one of those IKEA baggies. Those are the best bags ever.
3: This putrid sludge is finally leaving town.
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0: 1,858 minutes. Nearly 15 8-hour workdays are spent taking your kids here and there
1: for
0: school activities. Yeah. 15 workdays. That's 3 weeks.
1: That's why I tell people all the time that if you're in a car that you can't stand, like you hate your car, we spend so much time on our vehicles. Life is short. I get saving money in that whole thing. If you can afford it, and it would make you so much happier to upgrade your vehicle with, you know, AC that worked and an infotainment system that made you happy as long as you don't change stations or ignore us, then do it. Because for as much time as we spend in our car, especially too, oftentimes you have to travel so far for your kids' activities, you sit outside for an hour and a half and wait in the car. You're not, it doesn't make sense to go back home.
0: Oh, absolutely.
1: Yeah.
0: Yeah, and you want one that you can stay in and keep it running. Run that air conditioner.
1: Hi, it's Kincaid. Go ahead and buy that car and then just stay there forever. Thank you.
0: Lauren.

0: Andrea's on hold.
1: Are you smarter than Kincaid?
0: Andrea, my favorite part about you calling in, you weren't at work yet, but my favorite part is we know that you literally work 300 feet from our building in a different building. And Dallas is like, well, why don't you just come over here and play in person? And Andrea's like,
2: I could have gone that way.
0: It's okay. Andrea's like, I'm still driving. I'm not even near there yet. So, Andrea, we can't wait. I'm so excited. I'm going to go in the hallway and plug my ears because we're on in the hallway.
3: Wait, why?
0: The schedule's all messed up.
3: I know. It seems like we've been on in the hall a lot.
0: Yeah. Which is fine. They apparently, the office people.
3: Do you think they like listening to us here at work?
0: Dallas, we are the at-work network.
3: Are we?
0: We pick you up and make you feel good. And that's why we're here. Andrea.
3: We're all about feeling good.
0: we're the feel meh morning show. So I'm going to go in the hallway. You got 6 seconds to answer the 5 questions. I wish you the best of luck. She's so smart.
3: Yeah, she probably is smart.

0: Right. Did you say, oh, hell?
1: I did.
0: Okay. All right. Lauren, the dump button's right behind you.
2: All right,
0: you.
2: I got it. All right. Get out of here.
0: Good luck. Wow.
3: All right.
0: Get graphic Let's with Andrea. See.
3: Oh, he's got his jorts on this morning. So. All right, plug your ears. Okay, here we go. Question number one. There are six weapons in a standard game of Clue. Can you name three of them?
1: Candlestick.
3: Oh, time's up. All right.
1: That's all I got.
3: Question two. What is the name of the group of men who elect a pope?
1: The conclave?
3: Okay. Question number three. What is an ice hockey puck made from?
1: Oh, my goodness. Resin?
3: What'd you say?
1: I said resin. I don't know.
3: Okay. Question number four. Carrots are a good source of which vitamin?
1: Beta carotene.
3: I don't know if it is beta carotene, the vitamin. I'm looking for a specific letter, vitamin
1: A.
3: Okay. And question number five. What was the first Disney animated film based on the life of a real person?
1: Snow White. I don't know.
3: All right. Let's get Kincaid back
2: get in here.
0: All right.
1: I think you're going to be doing good, Kincaid.
3: All right, here we go. Question number one, Kincaid.
0: Yes.
3: There are six weapons in a standard game of Clue. Can you name three of them?
0: I've never played Clue.
3: What?
0: I have no clue.
1: I never played.
0: Thank you, Andrea.
3: Wow.
0: No.
3: Okay. Well, she did know. What is she? Candlestick. It's Candlestick.
0: Oh, because it was the guy in the library with a candle. I don't care.
3: A candlestick, sorry. A lead pipe, a knife or dagger, revolver, a rope, and a wrench.
0: People love that game. And good. I'm sorry if you do. That's great. I've never played. I might like it if I
3: that's
0: play.
3: That's okay. Question number two. What is the name of the group of men who elect a pope?
0: The conclave.
3: No. It's the College of Cardinals.
0: It isn't the papal conclave?
3: No, it's the Cardinals.
0: I would like a religious expert to overwrite. That's okay. Keep going.
3: Okay,
2: well, I was in Conclave, too. Have you guys seen that movie? Oh, such a good movie.
0: Yes.
3: Well, okay.
1: Yeah.
0: Can you stop the game? Hold on, please. We're seeking verification. I thought it was a papal conclave.
3: Yeah, it says in my answer, it says, okay, the conclave is the gathering of the College of Cardinals.
2: The voting, that's
3: yes,
2: the conclave.
3: So so it's the Cardinals.
0: Sorry.
3: So there you go.
0: All right.
3: Andrea got that one right. Question number three. What is an ice hockey puck made from?
0: Rubber.
3: Yes, look at you. Wow.
2: Mr. Sports.
3: Okay. Carrots are a good source of which vitamin?
0: Vitamin C?
3: No.
0: Potassium?
3: No.
0: Lead?
3: What? Lead?
0: What are they?
3: Vitamin A.
0: Oh, wow. Okay.
2: For your eyes.
3: Andrea did get that one right.
0: Just give her the shirt.
3: Okay. We are tied.
0: How?
3: 2-2.
0: Okay.
3: Question five. What was the first Disney animated film based on the life of a real person?
0: Pinocchio.
3: Oh, my Lord.
0: I don't know.
3: Pocahontas.
0: Oh,
1: I should have known that.
2: I didn't know that.
3: Yes. All right. Kincaid Crusher. Here we go.
0: Your name is your buzzer.
3: Your name is your buzzer, Andrea. What is the scientific term for the little brain at the base of the brain that coordinates movement and balance?
1: Cerebellum, Andrea?
3: Yes, go ahead.
1: Cerebellum?
3: Yes!
0: Woo! Give it to her. Give it to her. Andrea, thank you. Out of nowhere, cerebellum. Andrea, you deserve this. The best part is we're making you get your t-shirt in person because you work right
3: yeah.
0: there.
2: Just walk over during your lunch break one day.
0: Pointing at your building. Andrea, thank you so much. Hang on. That was so much fun.
3: That
0: was so much fun because we just didn't know. Thank you.
3: Thanks for listening to Kincaid in Dallas.
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0: I don't care if they drop my Cheesecake Factory from 8,000 feet. 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
0: Thank you for listening. I appreciate that. 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You don't care. I've not used drones to have anything delivered yet. I haven't tried it. Apparently, DoorDash received FAA certification to be an official air carrier. They're not going to fly you anywhere, but they're going to fly the food to your house eventually.
1: Interesting.
0: They're working on tests right now to design, build, and operate drones to have food brought to you.
2: And they're not going to just like drop the food off high up in the air. They're going to land the drone, right?
0: I don't know how it works. I know I've seen other drones, delivery drones for stuff that you buy, and they lower stuff.
2: Okay. Yeah. I was going to say, I don't want my food dropped from 50 feet up in the air.
3: How cute it would it be if they put a little parachute on it?
2: Oh, that would be really so cute.
0: If your food floated down to the ground.
3: Just
0: is that the sound it makes?
3: Yeah, through the air.
0: I like that.
3: Yeah.
0: Okay. Be great.
2: Like those little fireworks where the parachute guy used to come out. Yes. They used to attach one of those to him.
0: It would
2: like
0: be my luck. We have a lot of vultures in our neighborhood. It'd be my luck if the vulture gets my cheese fries before I do.
2: Yeah,
0: it'd be awful.
2: Wait, what if a drone is carrying your food and then all of a sudden it gets really windy and your food gets stuck up in a tree and nobody wants to go up and get it. So it just sits up there for months and now the birds are in it and the squirrels and
0: about the increased drone traffic? Like what if the drones collide? And what if they collide over a highway and they fall on somebody's car and that becomes a buttway?
2: Good question.
3: You got cheese fries on your windshield.
0: Who will think of the cheese fries, Dallas?
3: You know what a smeary mess that would be.
0: Okay. Words I never thought would be said on this show this morning. Smeary mess.
2: Get you in a sticky situation.
3: Think about that. And then you accidentally turn your wipers on or your wipers have that automatic thing and it. And then you got cheese smear all over your windshield.
2: I can't see through the cheese.
0: Save that.
3: You get a potato under your wiper.
0: This took a turn. This took such a nasty turn. But no, I'm like a child. I can't wait to see these drones flying over. I know eventually I'll be annoyed by them.
3: I got to tell you, I think it's cool.
0: Right now.
2: Like
0: right
2: where I live, I see all the little food delivery robots, those little carts. And still, it's probably been a year since they came into my neighborhood. I still get excited whenever I see one. I'm like, look at you go.
0: Don't you want to follow them to see like the whole process of someone going and retrieving their food from the robot? You know,
2: I want to I want to get one so bad delivered to me. And I've tried online, like when I go through Uber Eats or DoorDash, trying to request, I want the robot cart thing to come bring me my food. It's all, I guess it's just luck. I don't know why. I can never get it.
3: It's interesting.
0: This is funny. Imagine like the look of disappointment. You're a food delivery guy. You get to Lauren's door. Lauren opens. You're not a drone.
3: You're not a robot. Like, how does the robot, can they get on an elevator? Can it go?
0: I think they go outside the place and you have to go down and pick it up.
2: Yeah.
3: Oh, okay.
2: Yeah.
0: They're not going to go in your building. Can you imagine that?
3: Can you imagine one coming out to my house?
0: Won't work.
3: Their like battery an would run out.
2: Yeah, then you charge up real fast.
0: Please press 5. Thank you. And then you get to that thing, and don't you put a code in and then it unlocks the hatch?
2: I believe so, yeah.
0: And then I have questions because I've never done this. Are there separate like sections for other people's orders?
2: No, I think it's just your order.
0: Interesting.
2: Oh, and then you enter a code and it like keeps it cool or hot, whatever your food is.
3: Oh, see, I thought their belly was like an oven and it had a bunch of racks and they just put people's food in there.
0: Oh, wouldn't that be great if you burned yourself but you took somebody else's order too?
3: Yeah, you just opened up their little door and their belly was there and it was full of food.
0: Belly's an oven.
2: I would love that.
0: Hey, listen, all these things we could do. You're just giving away ideas this morning.
4: Rise and shine.
5: What is that?
6: Kincaid in Dallas.
5: What?
6: Kincaid in Dallas.
4: Yeah, excellent.
0: Sponsored by.
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11: I don't know about you, but my social media feeds are flooded with lotions and potions and gadgets, all promising to unlock different components of longevity. But if you log off, take a step back from all the hype, you'll find that the actual keys to a longer, healthier life are hiding in plain sight. There are four of them. Number one, nutrition. The Mediterranean diet really is the gold standard. Number two, exercise. You should be getting 150 minutes of moderate intensity exercise or 75 minutes of vigorous intensity exercise every week, plus strength training and stretching. Number three, sleep. Sleep is when your body and your brain repair themselves. You should be getting 7 to 9 hours a night. And finally, number four, often gets forgotten, socialization. It's not a bonus. It's a necessity for a healthy life, finding a sense of community, purpose, and belonging. I'm Dr. Sanjay Gupta, helping you live a better life.
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3: Dallas, I'm the sane one on the show.
0: And I'm the one with kids. I'm just exhausted. Dallas has time to rescue animals and be nice to people.
3: Unlike you.
0: I try. It's Colorado's cat country. 95.1.
3: Kate and Dallas. Every morning.
0: And Kate and Dallas. My but wait. Why the Navy could be asking you to host a sailor in your RV, your houseboat, or maybe even your spare room, Dallas.
3: Wow.
0: Mm-hmm.
3: My goodness.
0: Mm-hmm.
3: Okay.
0: Why, this is going to be very exciting for a certain segment of the population.
3: Woo-hoo.
0: Hi, Dallas.
3: Okay, I've always said if I were at a gas station and someone approached me and they were trying to do me harm, that I would whip them with the nozzle.
2: Yeah.
3: And I got to tell you, it happened, and I love this woman. I will tell you about it coming up. Lauren?
2: It cleans your floors. It avoids your furniture. And now it's caught up in a national security debate. Yeah, the unexpected reason why your Roomba may become illegal.
3: It's the TikTok of vacuums.
2: Yeah, that's what it is. Yeah.
0: Follow the Roomba trend next.

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0: Kincaid in Dallas. Dallas, if only you had been at Hershey Park because an animal decided it was just going to stroll through the gate at the employee entrance and had to be escorted out. The animal in question is a...
1: bear.
0: No. Where are we headed to right now? Hershey, Pennsylvania. That's the home of Hershey Park. Well, Dallas, it was a wild fawn that caused a very brief stir at Hershey Park. When it wandered into the theme park right near the employee entrance, workers found the deer resting beside a tree, and it appeared to be in distress. The video posted by...

0: They obviously can't have chocolate.
1: I haven't been in so long.
0: Oh, we used to go all the time. I probably haven't been in over 10 years, though.
2: Oh.
1: Did your mom also throw up on the sky ride because she decided to order a crab cake?
0: No.
1: Just mine.
2: I saw someone hit a little fawn yesterday. I was just thinking about that. It was so sad on my way home. Hmm.
1: Thanks for bringing the room down, Dallas. Yeah, for having a good time here.
2: It just popped in my head.
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1: Up next, how's your dish looking this morning?
2: My dish is full. I'm talking like the plate is full. Let me tell you what's going on. How about a Morgan Wallen Airbnb? Yep, I'll tell you all about that.
1: I got questions. Is it sanctioned by Mr. Wallen or is this a...
2: I'll tell you.
1: Okay.
2: I'll tell you coming up. And y'all, one of the saddest pieces of audio you will ever hear in your life. But you know what? This disease is such a horrible disease. And we're going to share this with you. And I got to tell you, I think he would be happy
1: yeah.
2: that we are going to talk about it. So it's all coming up during the dish.

0: Dallas is dead.
1: The next time you stay in Nashville, you can rent a Morgan Wallen themed condo on Airbnb. It sleeps up to 12 people. It has 4 bedrooms. It costs about $900 to $1,400 per night.
2: Why?
1: Each room has a different theme.
3: Oh, wow.
1: With a neon sign of the song it's inspired by. The rooms are Cowgirls, Tennessee Fan, Country AS, and Silverado for sale. The living room has a neon sign of the name of his bar, which is Morgan Wallen's, this bar, and also frame custom Wallen jerseys. Now, there's also a nod to his infamous arrest on the balcony. There's a chair with a sign on it that says, quote, "You're not Morgan Wallen. You won't get away with it. Don't throw the chair."
3: So there's no way this is sanctioned by Mr. Wallen.
1: I don't think so.
3: No. Got it.
1: I don't think so.
4: Did they make the curtains look like his mullet?
1: Remember they should.
4: They showed. Oh, that would have been so cool.
1: The what? Say that again.
3: I heard that too.
1: The what?
4: His mullet?
3: No. What's the on the window? What?
1: Mom, say it again. Up.
4: The curtains?
3: Curtains.
4: Curtains. Curtains. Like the mullet?
1: I love that. Mm-hmm. Zach

0: band member John Driscoll Hopkins, one of the nicest guys you will ever meet. He was diagnosed with ALS at the end of 2021, and since then, well, he's been chasing the clock. Take a listen to this.
1: I'm almost busier now than I was before because I'm trying to get so much done. I'm trying to fit it all in. I'm taking more family vacations. I'm in the studio more than I should be. I'm still on tour with Zac Brown Band. I hope that my progression continues to be slow and that I can sing for a long time.
2: Absolutely heartbreaking.
0: It is so heartbreaking. ALS is one of those diseases that just
2: robs you of everything.
0: It does. And you just never know.
3: And then some people live for years. Yeah. With it. Yeah. It's hard.
0: But John Driscoll is, he's hanging in there. So I got like nothing but admiration for that guy.
3: Yeah. Mm-hmm.
0: Seems like there's been a lot of shows getting postponed and canceled these days. The latest artist to do that, Parker McCollum and Bailey Zimmerman. Now, Parker postponed two shows because his wife is giving birth to their second child.
3: Understandable.
0: Yes.
2: No, can't she do that in the bus? Tour buses are so nice.
0: Bailey Zimmerman canceled the entire international leg of his tour, which was about 10 shows. He says he needs to focus on important family matters. Quote, everything is okay. It's just my family needs my attention, and that's what I got to do.
2: Okay.
3: Well, hopefully he, you know, takes the time that he needs and he comes back better.
0: Exactly. Alicia Silverstone, did y'all see this?
2: Yes.
0: She's going to return as Cher for Clueless, sequel? What? Paramount Plus. I'm telling you, Paramount Plus, they got everything going on. Everything. No idea when Clueless might be released, but I'm like you. I will definitely watch.
3: That's one of my favorite movies.
0: Mm-hmm. Yeah. Did you see where Harry Styles had to yell at a fan?
3: No, I didn't actually.
0: For good reason. He yelled at a fan who ditched her child in a stroller to try and get a picture with him.
2: Mm-mm.
0: While she was distracted, the stroller started to roll backwards into traffic before she stopped it. What is wrong with you?
3: Look, Harry makes girls do crazy things. I'm one of them.
0: Oh, my Lord. This story, I don't know how this happened, but Barry Williams, who was on the Brady Bunch, he was Greg on the Brady Bunch, joined the Smashing Pumpkins Wednesday night to perform the Brady Bunch hit, It's a Sunshine Day.
2: That is a fever dream.
3: Yeah.
0: Is that not crazy?
3: The crossover, never expected to happen.
2: Me? Never.
0: What was he even doing? That was so crazy. And AMC has signed a five-year, $500 million co-exclusive licensing agreement with Netflix, bringing the entire Walking Dead franchise to both platforms starting next year.
2: Who? I don't see myself. There's certain shows I'll go back, like Mad Men. I'll go back and rewatch seasons. Sopranos, same thing. I don't see myself rewatching.
3: We used to get together, my family and I, every single, when it was to come out, like Saturday, Sunday nights, whenever it was. And we were so into it up until when, not to give away the spoiler, but when...
0: It's okay.
3: When that guy Glenn died, and then we tried to watch after
2: Wait,
3: that.
2: Glenn died?
3: When that new guy came in with the bat, with the barbed wire on it, we watched like a season or two after that, but then they just dragged it out way too long.
2: I liked her.
3: God, what are they going to find this refugee place?
0: $500 million? They're counting on somebody watching it.
2: Yeah, someone's going to, obviously they the money's there.
3: Yeah,
0: for sure. I'm Dallas, that's the dish.
2: Thank you.
4: Kincaid and Dallas.
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16: A better life with Dr. Sanjay Gupta.
17: They say consistency is key, but sometimes you just got to switch it up. A new study out of Harvard School of Public Health found that varying your exercise routine could add years to your life. What exercise someone did didn't matter much. What did matter was that all the exercises together worked all the muscle groups in their body. Now, an added benefit to changing things up is it can help you push through the plateau effect. That's when your body gets so efficient at doing something that you actually stop getting better at it. And we know from previous research that specializing in any one sport at a young age can make someone actually more prone to injury. And as experts we talk to point out, even elite athletes switch up things with their workouts, making sure to target strength, cardio, flexibility, balance, and doing that every single week. I'm Dr. Sanjay Gupta, helping you live a better life.
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0: Or bad haircuts or bad hair color. 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
3: Or you went and got a spray tan and you did it a couple two notches high and now you're bright orange.
2: But it went wrong. Like really. Do you want first person or do you want, I just hang out? My coworker has this done. It's all wrong and everyone's talking about it.
0: I think we'll take both.
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1: Waiting for it. No, that's the wrong one. What? It's one button away. I'm sorry. That was for a different bit. This is the one I need.
2: You got to work on your buttons.
3: Yeah.
1: Sorry about that.
2: Loosen up.
1: Just hang up this morning. You're just hang up. I had blank done, and it went wrong. Now, Dallas, what are the parameters as far as you're concerned for third-person calls? What could they have had done? A coworker at the office? Somebody you know, a best friend, a cousin, a sister. Like, yeah. What are you looking for? They had blank done.
2: Well, I'm going to talk about somebody I don't even know, but I see him all the time, and I'm just like, Lord, Mr. Ed wants those teeth back.
3: Yeah.
1: Okay, you're talking about don't say his name, because that'd be rude, a professional player of sports that involve a bat.
2: Uh-huh. They used to play for the Braves, and he plays for the Dodgers now.
3: Oh, who could it be? I wonder who it could be. This man, his teeth give me nightmares.
2: They're like chiclets.
1: Where it looks like there's an episode of Friends where Ross got his teeth whitened.
3: Yes. Yeah.
2: Yeah. Yeah, it's like, oh my gosh.
1: So this is what you're thinking for. This is a demonstration of Just Hang Up. Hello, Just Hang Up. It's Kincaid Dallas. My boss got butt implants, and he thinks no one notices, but everyone's just, it just looks like he pooped himself.
3: or like my friend, she went and got a spray tan, and she's bright orange now. She looks like she rolled around in a bag of Cheetos.
1: Mm-hmm.
2: Yeah.
1: That's what we're looking for Just Hang Up. I or they had blank done, and it went wrong. That's what we're looking for Just Hang Up. Yes, we also got some texts here, and that's fine, but we like to hear it in your voice
2: mm-hmm.
1: for Just Hang Up, but we see what we get this morning. I or they had blank done, and it went wrong. Say what it is. We can't ask you questions, and you just hang up. It's the closest to anonymity as possible.
2: I know several people, especially growing up, girls like to do their own hair.
3: Yeah.
2: Oh, Lord. They'd come to work in their school, and their hair would be 18 shades of whatever,
3: yep.
2: But not what they wanted.
3: Mm-hmm. I did. It was back in 2019. The latest hair trend for blondes was kind of like that white blonde, like a really bleached blonde.
2: Yes.
3: And I went and got it done. And then you're supposed to use a purple shampoo when you wash your hair to make sure it lasts. So I would use it, and it was tinting my hair purple.
2: Purple, yeah.
3: And I refused to believe it. I thought I looked so good, but I was walking around with like a purple hue in my hair
2: for lavender
3: for months. And I was like, no, guys, like I look really good.
1: I worked with somebody. She had gotten an ombre done at a discounted salon, and it looked like a circus tent.
2: Oh, no.
1: It was striped.
2: Oh.
1: It wasn't supposed to be like that.
2: No, no. My hair used to be that color. I used to be platinum, and I had to use a special shampoo that, too. And I would get, I'd have to, like, look really close and be like, okay, am I looking lavender?
3: Yeah. Then once I got rid of that hair, I was like, I can't go back to that. I was really walking around with purple hair.
1: I'll admit, I'm the one, I got a message here for Just Hang Up. I got spray tan done, so orange, I look like an Oompa Loompa. Good morning. You're live in the air. Just hang up. You're completing the sentence. I or they had blank done, and it went wrong.
4: Had my hair done and gave the stylist creative freedom and walked out with purple hair.
1: Yep.
2: Oh, yeah.
1: Yep. Mm-hmm. So punky. Thank you. Good morning. You're live on the radio. Just hang up. I or they had blank done, and it went way wrong.
5: I had a spray tan done in Miami, and I was completely orange. What I didn't know was my boyfriend had a plan to engage, propose to me that day.
3: No!
2: No! You have got to send us a picture.
1: You can't talk to her. You can't talk. No, you can. Thank you. Thank you for the just hang up.
2: Send us a picture!
3: Have you guys seen Hannah Burner? She's this comedian. She was on Summer House, and she's been joking about it online, so I feel fine talking about it. But she gets, I guess, TMJ Botox every couple months.
2: Yes.
3: She recently just got it done, and I guess she got too much. Guys, you need to look up a picture of her. She can't smile, and it's going to be like this for the next couple of months. When she tries to smile, it's just like
1: what looks like she's mouthing the letter O.
3: Yes, yeah, like her teeth like clench.
1: Mm-hmm.
3: Like that was like a big oopsie, like, oh, I got some botched work done. Yep.
2: I got Botox one time, and it did a reverse and my eyelid like closed. I was like, oh my Lord.
3: Yeah.
2: It was only my right eye too. So I had to go back and we had to.
1: Got a message. Yep, they're admitting they got a wax done and it hurt so much. Only a fourth of it got waxed.
2: Oh.
1: And they quit and walked out, paid full price and tipped.
2: Right there with you. I've been there, done that. I would have to have like 2 margaritas and 3 Advil before I could go do that. Why?
1: Now you're not supposed to drink before you get a tattoo because that apparently is bad.
2: I'm just saying. They're ripping my hair off.
1: Should there be more waxing places in the back of bars just because you build up that liquid courage and then go get your wax done? Would more women get waxed?
2: Well, Lauren and I've had this discussion. We hate those things.
3: Yeah. I did it once and never again.
2: Nope.
1: Okay. Well, phones are quiet this morning for just hanging out for the specific
3: one. Hopefully everyone's gotten really great work done.
1: Apparently everybody, there are no problems. Everybody's implants are perfect. And
2: somebody get Freddie Freeman on the phone.
1: Wow.
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8: A better life with Dr. Sanjay Gupta.
9: They say consistency is key, but sometimes you just got to switch it up. A new study out of Harvard School of Public Health found that varying your exercise routine could add years to your life. What exercise someone did didn't matter much. What did matter was that all the exercises together worked all the muscle groups in their body. Now, an added benefit to changing things up is it can help you push through the plateau effect. That's when your body gets so efficient at doing something that you actually stop getting better at it. And we know from previous research that specializing in any one sport at a young age can make someone actually more prone to injury. And as experts we talk to point out, even elite athletes switch up things with their workouts, making sure to target strength, cardio, flexibility, balance, and doing that every single week. I'm Dr. Sanjay Gupta, helping you live a better life.
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0: Lauren, the producer, you've not been here a year yet. You're still relatively new to the building.
1: Yeah.
0: And yet you have gotten so trusting of certain people in this room so quick that you didn't ask questions. You just pulled your shirt up and let it happen. Let me explain. Moments ago, during that song, Dallas goes, "Hey, Lauren, I got something for you. Pull your shirt up." So I immediately turn the other way. I'm looking at the wall. Because,
2: not,
0: you know,
2: not the front of her shirt, the back.
0: Of her shirt. And Dallas goes, "Just hold on." Lauren doesn't say a word. And Dallas goes, starts painting Lauren's back with this substance that looks like a roll-on deodorant.
2: Yes.
1: Yeah.
0: What was this?
2: Okay, so there is this lady in Perrysburg, Ohio, which is where Miss Jan is from, and she has a shop. She's originally from the Philippines, and her family moved to Hawaii.
1: Okay.
2: So her grandfather and her grandmother used all of these different herbs and natural things for healing.
1: Mm-hmm.
2: So she opened a shop that she has and you can buy online a couple months ago. My back was hurting and Janet, Miss Jan's friend, she had some of this. She said, "You've got to try this stuff. My friend Heidi makes it." And I was like, "Holy cow, this is amazing." I put it on my back that night, got up the next morning. I was feeling great.
1: Yeah, mine's already feeling better right now.
2: I'm telling you.
1: It's better than Icy Hot. It has a different type of feeling to
2: this. This stuff, I swear by it. And it's all natural. And it's Transcend by Heidi. And it's called Fix It Cream.
1: How do I get
0: Fix It Cream?
2: Fix It Cream.
1: How do I get the Fix It Cream with your magic mouthwash?
2: The magic
1: and the purple medicine and all your other little concoctions.
2: Purple medicine, I can get you. I can pick that up at you know, Tractor Supply.
0: That was my question. If you were to list, Dallas, the top five concoctions that you swear by in your life, that no one, until I started here, I had never heard of any of this stuff.
1: Yeah.
0: Where do you rank each one?
2: Okay, purple medicine is number one.
0: Got it.
2: Because I'm telling you, purple medicine, and if you have horses, y'all know what I'm talking about. It's this, I think it's called
0: blue. There's somebody with a horse. I have no idea what the hell you're saying.
2: If you have a cut on you, this stuff will not only keep the bacteria out, but it will heal twice as fast. I don't know what's in it, but it's amazing.
1: Okay.
2: When I was a kid growing up, they made it for adults or made it for people, but it's hard to find that anymore.
1: But they've gotten rid of it because they realized it might not be good for adults.
2: No,
0: you're asking the questions.
2: They want, Big Pharma probably got involved.
0: Big Pharma shut down purple medicine.
2: And said, you know what, we don't need this on the shelves.
1: Yeah.
2: So, purple medicine, top of the list. Number two, the magic mouthwash.
1: And it was magical. I mean, my voice came back almost immediately.
2: I'm telling you.
0: You lost your voice and you tried this prescription secondhand mouthwash that Dallas had.
2: If you get a sore throat, if you start feeling bad and you've got, I struggle with tonsillitis a lot.
1: Mm-hmm.
2: And the doctor had the pharmacist make this up for me. So, it's a compound they made. I think it's lidocaine and some couple other things, but it's called Magic Mouthwash. The stuff is amazing.
0: And that an actual doctor gave you a prescription
2: yes,
0: for.
2: Yes, you Got have it. To have a prescription to get it, but you have to go to like an apothecary or a drugstore that makes compounds.
1: Okay, you're not going to get it
2: at Walgreens.
1: Yeah, we're not advising you to take a couple things and at home just make your own little
0: potion. No, this is, we are not doctors. None of this is medical advice.
2: Absolutely not.
0: This is just me trying to embarrass Dallas for all of these things.
2: Number three on the list is Transcend by Heidi, and she makes several different things. She makes a lot of different like body creams and body oils. It's just stuff to enhance the way you look, but she also has all this pain stuff too. This Fix-It Cream, I'm telling y'all, stuff's amazing.
1: Where can I get Heidi's Fix-It Cream?
2: You can go to Transcend, that's Transcend by Heidi.
0: This is not an endorsement.
2: Nope.com. Transcend by Heidi. And you can see like her whole list of products, but everything is made from her grandfather's recipes.
1: Oh, cool.
0: So these are the three.
2: Years ago. That's my top three.
0: These are the pillars of healthcare from Dallas.
2: They really are. But there is one other thing, too.
0: All right, number four.
2: It's a horse thing.
3: Of course it is.
2: Well, if you have a cut, this also, if you don't want to do the purple medicine, there is something they make. It's called Silver Cream. And I will tell y'all, if you cut your arm, like my horses get a cut and it takes their hair off right there.
1: Yeah.
2: I put this cream on there. The cut is healed within 2 days and the hair starts growing back. It's amazing. Amazing. So.
0: Silver cream. Soon we'll be feeling better at the barn.
2: And your hair will grow back.
0: All right. Now you you know, so all of Dallas's things.
2: But look, is your back...
1: It is feeling better, but yeah. I realize I've become way too trusting of you. You know,
0: yes.
1: you just give me, hey, take a shot of this. Hey, let me put this on you. And I'm not asking questions. Dallas could really do some damage to me if she wanted
2: girl,
1: to.
2: You know, I would never, ever do anything to harm that beautiful self of yours.
1: Unless I do something to harm you one day.
2: Well, I don't think you'll do that.
1: No, I would never.
0: Have you ever had another employment situation where a coworker runs over flailing, pull your shirt up, I got something for you?
1: No, most coworkers hardly give you Advil. Like, I don't care, I got a headache.
0: Marcus, that was the promo. Good morning, Southern Colorado.
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20: 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I'm Dr. Sanjay Gupta, helping you live a better life.
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24: Kincaid in Dallas.
0: Got an incredible story. This got back to the sister of the person who originally wrote this over 50 years ago. I'm fascinated when people find a message in a bottle.
2: Oh, gosh, me too.
0: The story and how it got to the person's sibling who wrote it is fascinating. You're going to hear this next.

0: there are some crazy circumstances here that led to this discovery. There was a routine cleanup happening in some wetlands in New Jersey. A volunteer found this message in a bottle that had been just hanging out there for 53 years. The note turned out to be a message written by a 9-year-old at the time named Lori Blair back in 1973. This guy, John, shared the letter online, and it eventually found its way to Lori's sister, Allison, who immediately recognized that it was her sister's creative sense of humor. Here's John and Allison talking about it.
1: This bottle was set adrift August 20th, 1973, on 2nd Street Beach, Ocean City. The band of ruthless sponge fishermen are forcing me to dive for them in shark-infested waters. Lori Blair. This kid is pranking.
2: I was shocked. Obviously, 53 years have gone by. I had completely forgotten about the note. She had a great imagination, and she passed away in 2017. She had cancer. It was really nice for the note to come back into my life and have a great reminder of my sister.
0: That's so cool that she found that.
3: 53 years later. Yep. Every time I go to the beach, I'm not really looking for it, but I just always think about a message in a bottle.
4: Yeah.
0: It takes a lot of work from teachers, and a special good morning to teachers who are getting their classrooms set up for the upcoming school year. Still can't believe it's almost time for that. That's wild. But hi, teachers. If you're able to do it, I know it takes a lot of effort and especially a lot of money in postage and supplies. Our teacher in fifth grade had us write notes to our future selves, and she promised that she would mail them to us when we graduated.
4: Okay.
0: And she did.
4: Really?
0: I had forgotten about this.
4: Yeah.
0: I was about to leave for college. I checked the mail at my mom's house where I was still living, and I saw this letter addressed to me with my own... This is the worst part of the story. With my own handwriting, because it hadn't changed since fifth grade. My own awful handwriting. Never got better. My sons have better handwriting. Anyway, this message, Kincaid, written to me, and I open it. Hope you're good, man. It's you from the past.
4: That's
0: and it was
4: so
0: this note I wrote to
4: crazy.
0: Myself. So what's it like being 18? Can you drink soda whenever you want? I bet you probably own a soda bar. Soda bar? It was this whole thing. And it was so cool.
3: And you wrote this when you were how old?
0: Fifth grade.
4: That is
0: fifth
4: such
0: grade.
4: A cool idea.
3: Yeah,
4: like,
3: that is a cool idea.
0: Yeah. Are you going to be on the radio soon? What are you doing? Are you doing a show? What's going on with your life? And it was so strange and so weird. But it was one of the coolest things ever. And I
3: that
0: strongly encourage.
3: That is very cool. Just I'm thinking about all the things that you thought of as a fifth grade.
0: It was like a time capsule for me. And that was wild. So
3: I love that.
0: It just takes a little extra effort. But it is one of the most meaningful things any teacher ever did for us. And I'll never forget
4: it. I love that.
3: Yeah,
4: I want to do that now.
0: And it was really cool.
3: You want to do it now?
4: Yeah.
3: Okay.
4: Even just right now, as I turn 30 here in a couple of days, I want to write a letter to myself as a 40-year-old and then open it in 10 years.
3: There you go.
0: I didn't tell you this, though. I did sort of the same thing right before graduation. We were at graduation practice in our auditorium, and then we were having the graduation in a different venue. Anyway, we were doing the practice in our auditorium. We had a lot of downtime. There was a giant curtain that separated the two areas of the auditorium. I went behind it and I had a Sharpie on me and I wrote this message to myself.
4: Yeah.
0: That unless they painted the wall of the auditorium back there and replaced that curtain, which they might have done, it's been a whole lot of years. I have tried to get in my old high school
4: to see
0: and to see if it's still there. And every time I go home, I'll pass by the school. And this is so weird. When there's sports practices on the weekends.
4: Yeah.
0: And the auditorium has been locked. So I get in the school, but I can't get into the one little place where and I want to see if it's still there.
3: When school starts back, we should call the office somebody go down there and look.
0: Oh, Kermit. Pardon me. I defaced the auditorium the day of my graduation, and I'm wondering if I could go back and see if it's still there on the wall behind the curtain, unless you've done some remodeling work.
4: Or you could pay a high schooler. You know, they're desperate
0: for
4: money.
0: Okay, yeah, that's going to work out.
4: Can you go back there and let me know?
0: This strange man with out-of-state plates offered me money to take a picture of something behind the curtain. No, wait, why am I being led away in handcuffs? I just wanted to see the note I left myself.
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0: Waking up Southern Colorado.
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0: I'm Kincaid.
1: I'm Dallas. I'm the sane one on the show.
0: And I'm the one with kids. I'm just exhausted. Dallas has time to rescue animals and be nice to people.
1: Unlike you.
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2: Got a girl from the south side, got braids in her hair. First time I seen her walk by, and I about fell up on my chair.

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0: like that Dallas is talking about this. It's Kincaid, it's Dallas, it's one of these things. Much like when you watch Bluey and you see that all the activities they're doing, all the energy they have, and how Bluey's dad is the best dad in the whole world, and then I feel completely, I don't know, useless, that I'm not that person. What are parents doing that I'm probably not doing, Dallas?
1: Okay, if you are a parent, I'm going to tell you how many work days a year that you spend driving your kids to school activities. 2,000 parents in this survey, 38 minutes daily driving kids to activities. Across a 180-day school year, that's a total of 6,858 minutes, nearly 15 8-hour work days are spent taking your kids here and there
0: for
1: school activities. Yeah. 15 work days. That's 3 weeks.
0: That's why I tell people all the time that if you're in a car that you can't stand, like you hate your car, we spend so much time on our vehicles. Life is short. I get saving money in that whole thing. If you can afford it, and it would

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1: We all have the one friend, and it's so easy to say, but why do you maintain the friendship when your friendship feels like it's a part-time job?
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1: I'm glad your peace is worth it.

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13: Kincaid in Dallas.
14: How many times is Kincaid in Dallas? Good morning. Thank you for listening to The Foolishness. I appreciate you. How many times do you get that call from a friend and you love them dearly, but they're a friend that requires a certain time and a place.
13: Mm-hmm.
14: Like, you just know that you can't have a conversation with them.
13: Right.
14: You mainly want to text them, but they're not a texting friend. They're a calling friend, but you know that conversation won't be less than a half hour.
13: Yeah.
15: Yeah.
13: Or that friend is like that. Well, I didn't hear from you. Where are
14: uh-huh.
13: you?
15: Yeah, right.
14: Over half of us, by us, I mean adults, say that certain friendships feel like you're maintaining a second job.
15: Yeah, I'm not. I just can't do it.
13: It's too much.
15: I can't.
13: Yeah. Most of the time, those friends have so much drama going on in their lives. I just can't do it. I cannot do it. I am a drama-free kind of gal.
15: And also, just, as an adult, you hopefully have a full-time job and you just got daily responsibilities.
13: Yeah. People have kids. They got animals, things to
15: text and talk like that every day.
14: When you bring up kids, I told you, we had really good friends that we would hang out with a lot. And the minute they found out that we were going to have kids, they just cut us off.
15: Really?
14: They were child-free. That was not a lifestyle they wanted. I guess I had mentioned that that wasn't in the cards, and then we changed our mind.
15: Yeah.
14: Wasn't an oops, but we changed our mind.
15: Yes.
14: And then they instantly we didn't hear from them ever
15: really?
14: Again.
15: Those
14: are the friends.
15: Wow.
14: Yeah.
15: They didn't want
14: and I still haven't heard from them.
13: Well, they missed out on a couple of great kids.
15: Yeah.
13: That's so much fun.
15: What did they think that you were going to put the child raising on them?
14: I don't know what I just thought. I don't know. It makes me think, and this is pure speculation here. It makes me think that their whole, we never want kids. We want to do what we want to do. We want to do it. That a little bit of that might have been that they had maybe tried to have kids and maybe things, I'm just guessing, maybe things that work out. And so maybe it hurts them to be around. That was my thought.
15: Okay. Then I can see that from the empathetic side.
13: But that is something that you would think that they would share with you.
14: But they didn't. They just, we just never heard from them ever again, which is really strange.
13: I love my friends that have kids because then I kind of live through them. Like
14: sure. You get the best of both worlds. We're like rent-a-center for you.
13: Yes.
14: You get to have a bunch of people in the house. You get to rent 3 different TVs for that big game and a couch and then get this stuff out of my house. And
13: send it back and everything goes back to the way it was.
14: No, you don't. You get them on demand. It's perfect for you, Dallas.
13: I love it. Kids really on demand.
14: And my kids
15: like, a subscription service for you.
14: I know. She gets when the good shows come on 1 month, she'll binge my kids and then she'll cancel.
15: Yeah, maybe I'll redo it in a couple months. That's we'll see what happens.
14: Oh, I don't want. Oh, November's busy. I don't need it. I don't need it.
13: Well, that's football season.
14: So, question for you this morning, if you're rolling into work and you got time to chat with us real quick. The friend who feels like they're a full-time job, are you still friends with them, first of all? And if you are not friends with them, what was that last straw? I can't. Is it like the one friend that we all have that literally every ounce of energy is just removed from our body because they're going through so much trauma? And you try to give them advice, they don't listen.
15: Yep.
14: So it's like, why do I keep going through this with you?
15: Yeah.
14: No,
13: and
14: thank you.
13: They walk in the room and it goes...
14: Yep.
13: It just sucks the life out of them.
14: Yep.
15: Or if they ask for advice and you give them, like, sometimes you have to give people just tough love. You got to tell them the truth.
13: Right.
15: And you're saying it out of a place of love, but now they're mad at you because you didn't give them the gentle answer that they were hoping for. You didn't agree with them.
14: That sounds like 18 different friends that you've had in your life.
13: Yes. Yeah. Look, you know what? You know what I say? Stay mad, stay away.
15: Hey.
13: That's what I say.
14: The friend that feels like a job, what's their deal? Tell us.

0: Stick around for Middays with Megan Marie. She is on the way, and after work, you're riding home with Roger.
1: On Southern Colorado's country station, Cat Country 95.1. Kincaid in Dallas. When that friend feels like an absolute full-time job, anonymous, good morning. You've got this in a couple different circumstances, don't you?
2: Yes, I do. So the first one, we've been friends for about 10 years, and I finally had to break up with her. She is all about talking about herself. I always listen. Every time she has something to say, I try to talk to her about it. And then the last conversation with her after 10 years was, nobody cares about me. Nobody cares. And the last thing that I said to her was, I cannot handle this anymore. Goodbye.
1: Yeah. Wow. That's how you ended it.
0: It just, it'll wear you out when somebody does that to you. It's just, it's too much. It's with all the things that people have going on in their life today, you just can't, you can't be everybody's psychologist.
1: No, and everyone goes through something, and that's fine. I'm happy to be here for friends. But if every situation is that pit of despair, it gets to be a lot, right, Anonymous?
3: Yeah.
2: It does. And it has absolutely sucked me dry. Even when I get home, I'm like, oh my gosh. And the calls don't stop. They don't stop. And then I have another friend of mine. For 2 years, I put up with her talking about changing her life and, you know, asking me how to be more like me and how to be, you know, how do I be a leader and how do I do this and, you know, how do I have a good relationship? And for 2 years, every single day, I would hear her cry and another poor, poor, pitiful me. And I just finally said, you know what? I can't take this anymore. Until you get your life straight, then we can talk.
3: Yeah. Yeah. Like, if you're not going to do anything about it,
0: then
3: you're still in the same position where you were two years later. Yeah.
1: Unfortunately, a friendship is a lot like a bank account. Your bank wouldn't let you continue withdrawing money nonstop if you never put anything back. And that's like a friendship. If it's just withdrawal after withdrawal after withdrawal and nothing being put back in, it's so one-sided, that seesaw is just hanging on the left-hand side. It's unsustainable.
0: It is. And it wears you out. Mentally, physically, emotionally, spiritual, everything is just, and it's not, you're not being, it's not that you don't care, but she's just taken all your care.
1: She has sucked
0: all the care out of you.
1: No, none of it.
0: Yeah.
1: You did the right thing. Go ahead. What?
2: I have to be basically a therapist all day long at my work.
1: Without the copay or the degree.
0: Yeah.
1: No, it's good that you unfriended them in real life. Thank you for the call.
0: Yeah, or that hourly wage that they
1: get,
0: you know?
1: I can't.
0: I can't either. I can't. No. And I'm a Capricorn. And let me tell you, Capricorns, we put up with a lot. We are people that you can push us, I mean, almost off the cliff before we will finally turn around. I mean, one, my feet will be dangling off the cliff.
1: And every time,
0: you know, before I turn around and go, okay, enough.
3: Yeah.
0: Enough.
1: I share something with you. Every time you say you're a Capricorn, I see in my mind a bag of Brahms candy corn.
3: those little Halloween candies.
1: I literally see, I'm a Capricorn. I see this bag of Brahms candy corn.
0: That's candy corn.
1: I know.
3: Dallas becomes AI candy corn, not AI fruit.
0: Yeah.
1: By the way, I will say this like I say every year. They're not the same. The candy corn or the candy pumpkins, they're not the same. They do not taste the same.
0: I don't want your pumpkins are too thick.
1: Thank you. The pumpkin corn is always different.
0: Yeah. I want just regular candy corn.
1: Yeah. Special good morning to any friends calling other friends right now.
0: If you need to break out with a friend, y'all go ahead and do it. We'll help you.
3: Yeah.
1: Or hand them a pumpkin corn. That'll end the friendship.
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11: How often do you stop to wonder whether you should share something that's revealing, maybe even embarrassing, with a partner, a friend, or even your boss? In her new book called Revealing, The Underrated Power of Oversharing, behavioral scientist Leslie John says doing just that can help you deepen relationships that are vital to your life. We need people to trust us in order to get things like love, friendship, and career success. That's what she told us. When you make yourself vulnerable by revealing something sensitive, it does make other people trust you. In turn, when you ask someone to reveal something about themselves, showing that interest will generally lead someone to like you more. Why? Because people like to be asked about themselves, she says. It also signals that they are discriminating and choosy, but in a good way. I'm Dr. Sanjay Gupta, helping you live a better life.
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1: Kincaid and Dallas. My but wait, why the Navy could be asking you to host a sailor in your RV, your houseboat, or maybe even your spare room, Dallas.
0: Wow.
1: Mm-hmm.
0: My goodness.
1: Mm-hmm.
0: Okay.
1: Why, this is going to be very exciting for a certain segment of the population.
0: Ooh-hoo.
1: Hi, Dallas.
0: Okay, I've always said if I were at a gas station and someone approached me and they were trying to do me harm, that I would whip them with the nozzle.
3: Yeah.
0: And I got to tell you, it happened, and I love this woman. I will tell you about it coming up. Lauren?
3: It cleans your floors. It avoids your furniture. And now it's caught up in a national security debate. Yeah, the unexpected reason why your Roomba may become illegal.
0: It's the TikTok of vacuums.
3: Yeah, that's what it is. Yeah.
1: Follow the Roomba trend now.

0: 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She's a cowgirl and an army wife.
1: She's coming up after us at 10 on Colorado's Cat Country 95.1.
2: But wait, there's more. Kincaid and Dallas.
1: The U.S. military is planning on doing some major repairs and renovations to the Navy barracks across the country, and they're not sure where they're going to put all the sailors while that happens. So, what does this mean for Dallas? Dallas?
0: Come on over.
1: It's a major overhaul that could take years. The Navy expects they're going to need between 8,000 and 12,000 beds and are considering a lot of options. This could mean putting them in hotels or apartments, but they're also thinking about utilizing extra space that people might have, like RVs or your houseboat if you have one of them. They're even looking into prefab modular units and temporary man camps.
0: I could set up a man camp.
3: I know you could. Man camp, a.k.a. Dallas's house.
0: I love that.
1: The Navy says that comprehensive upgrades and significant structural work require the entire barracks to be vacated. It's unclear whether they're going to end up appealing to private citizens who might have space in their homes or their RVs or wherever, but the military does say they're talking to private housing operators. Now, one thing that might be an issue is the options being cost prohibitive due to lack of funding. The military's budget is around $1 trillion. Included in that is billions specifically for these facilities. So, Dallas, I'll let you know. Two things Dallas wants to see in the mail: a jury summons and something written on U.S. Navy letterhead. Hey, Dallas, got an extra room? We know you do. See you soon.
3: I'll make sure that your horses get fed on time, unlike Scott.
1: Yeah. Scott's on the outs, Navy in, but wait, there's more from Dallas.
0: All right, this Georgia mother is my hero. She used a gas pump nozzle to stop a man targeting her kids at a Shell station just after midnight. It happened this week. The man was barefoot, approached the family's vehicle, peered inside, and then follows a child who ran around the car before attempting to open a rear door where a second child was seated.
1: So scary.
0: I know. The mother struck the man with the nozzle. Yes!
1: Yep.
0: Giving her child time to return to the vehicle. Two bystanders also intervened. Oh, wish I'd have been there. Because I'd have punched him. And then I'd have hit him again with the nozzle. Yep. And then I'd have poked him in the eye. And then I'd put gas in his eyes.
3: I was going to say, put gas everywhere on him.
0: Exactly. The suspect fled but was quickly located. The officers that got him, they recovered a THC vape from his vehicle. Police identified him as 29-year-old Jerron Tucker, now in jail on attempted kidnapping charges.
1: So scary.
0: Yes.
3: Wow.
0: Wow. I just love the fact that she thought that fast.
3: Yeah,
0: and went,
3: right.
0: Let me just knock you in the head with this nozzle. I've always thought that. Every time I go to pump gas, I'm like, somebody approaches me. They're doing me harm. They're going to get the nozzle.
1: Thank you, Zoolander.
3: Oh, just don't light a cigarette up.
0: Mm-mm. Exactly. Lauren?
3: Okay. The FCC has confirmed that new federal restrictions on advanced robotic devices will apply to robot vacuum cleaners. So your Roomba. That those products that are currently sold in the U.S. Oh, my computer. Audio is playing. Did you guys hear that?
1: No.
3: I hate when that happens.
0: You sounded like, a Star Wars sound
3: effect. Yeah, like when like an ad pops up all of a sudden. Calm down. Okay. The rules cover wireless.
0: What?
1: That was the vacuum.
3: I hate my Roomba. It always gets in the way of everything. Anyway, the rules cover wireless connected robots that can move around on their own, sense their surroundings, and weigh more than about 4.5 pounds. That doesn't just include the robot vacuums. It also applies to things like robotic lawn mowers, delivery robots, and warehouse robots. The government says this move is about national security concerns. Officials are worried about connecting robots collecting data inside homes and businesses, especially devices that can map rooms and gather information about their surroundings. So right now, if you have a Roomba, it's not like you can keep it. It's all fine. But they say in about a year, you're not going to be able to find Roombas anywhere. They're not going to have stores anymore.
1: Hoard them now.
3: Yeah. So get your Roomba now. Mm. Plus, I hate my Roomba. If it wasn't for Clay, who likes the Roomba just to pick up little things around the floor,
1: Lauren,
3: I don't want to get rid of it.
1: Lauren, can I be real for a second? I'm noticing that you sacrifice a lot for your husband and you should stop.
3: What do you mean?
1: You do a lot to make him happy. Stop making him happy.
3: No, only runs the Roomba when I'm not there. Like, I tell him, like, okay, if you want to keep the Roomba, just make sure I'm not here.
1: Okay.
3: I don't let him do it when I'm around because it always gets in my way. It finds me. It seeks me out, and now I'm stepping and tripping over it.
1: I just noticed there's a lot of little things you do to make him happy.
3: Like, what else?
1: It's a lot of little things, I hear. You wait to eat when you're around his family.
3: Oh my, no. Listen, he really lives by happy wife, happy life.
1: Okay, good.
3: He's sacrificing a lot for me too. I won't let him run the Roomba around me.
1: What's he sacrificing for you?
3: You know, just
1: not a lot. You made him a better person.
3: Yes,
1: good morning, Claire.
3: Better person.
0: You really need to stop.
1: Oh.
0: Okay.
1: And listen.
0: Just stop with the marriage
1: and
0: stuff.
1: And also,
0: you're not one to talk about.
3: What are you sacrificing?
1: I've got this giant boulder in my glass house. And while I'm at it, Dallas.
0: What?
1: Dallas. Everything's fine. Okay.
3: Okay. But wait, that's all.
0: You're so crazy.
1: Am I going to get the oh, there it is. Mm. That's there.
3: God, talking to.
1: Clay, good morning. Thanks for listening. Did I make it awkward at the next lunch we go to? It's fine. You're a good man.
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14: 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Sleep is when your body and your brain repair themselves. You should be getting 7 to 9 hours a night. And finally, number four, often gets forgotten, socialization. 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It's a necessity for a healthy life, finding a sense of community, purpose, and belonging. I'm Dr. Sanjay Gupta, helping you live a better life.
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0: In the day and watching Netflix at night. My kind of girl.
1: Megan's coming up after us at 10 on Colorado's Cat Country 95.1. I'm Kincaid.
0: Hey, it's Dallas.
2: Bye. We're back, Kincaid and Dallas.
1: My little secret, we have a very specific issue related to some siblings.
21: We are so identical, it's really hard to tell us apart. And
1: this is twins. This is good. This is my little secret. Please listen.

0: Kate in Dallas. My little secret.
1: My little secret is I am an identical twin and I'm done correcting people who mistake me and my sister.
2: How often are you and your sister mistaken? Do you live near each other?
1: Oh, my gosh. Well, we live in the same town and, you know, our family owns a business in town. So we are local as it gets times two. Mm-hmm. And I mean, it's like it's just been happening since I can remember. But everyone calls me by my sister's name. Everyone calls my sister by my name. We are so identical. It's really hard to tell us apart. And I'm okay now with just, okay, yes, hi. I go by me and I go by my sister.
2: Interesting.
3: So you just don't care anymore.
1: I don't care anymore as long as she doesn't owe anybody money.
2: I've always wondered this about twins who live near each other. Is your sister a good person?
1: Yes, she is a good person. We are different in many ways, but she is a good person. We have different dating styles. So, you know, when I get waved at by maybe like a guy that she's blown off or something, it might be a little awkward for her when I'm like, hey!
2: Yeah, she's got to inform me of these things. Like, hey, I'm not returning Jared's text messages. I ghosted him. So if you see him, just walk away.
3: You know, being so identical, it really makes you guys work hard because you've got to communicate. Mm-hmm. You got to know what's going on.
2: It's like you're sharing a brand, which is your image.
1: Right.
2: Yeah. You look the same. I mean, think about this. It's awful to say, but either you or her, you could never be on OnlyFans because the other one would be really embarrassed.
3: Oh, my gosh, because you know everything looks just alike.
2: I was thinking about her face, Dallas. But yes, they would go, hey.
1: We've actually had this conversation laughing before, like with friends. Like this just could never ever happen. And we have both vowed that we would never do that to each other.
2: Yeah, it's the sister pact. I promise I will never be on OnlyFans and blood handshake. Wow. What an interesting dynamic. That's such an interesting dynamic that identical twins have who live near each other that you have to keep up. You're really working on having a brand.
3: Gosh.
2: Which
1: it's
2: is
1: a
2: you.
1: Lot that's, of work. That's why I'm
3: really
1: like,
3: is.
1: You know what? I am over the upkeep. I'm over all the things. It's just literally going to be, we are so interchangeable. Yeah.
2: Do you both work for the family business?
1: Yes.
2: And hold on, are there uniforms? So you literally look alike then.
1: We definitely have we keep it separate with the way that we dress. We have different little ways that we.
2: And she has that like mole that we're not supposed to see, right? Yeah.
3: Do you guys have the same hairstyle?
1: We have the same hair color. We do style it differently.
3: Mm. Okay.
1: But so it is unless we're wearing different outfits and we're around each other, then you'd know that there's two of us. But if you see us separately, it's definitely really hard to tell us apart. It's almost becoming more comical now. Like, instead of warning each other about stuff ahead of time, I feel like now it's just going to be like, all right, we're going to catch up and laugh about all the people that spotted us and thought that we were each other.
2: I want to move there and just walk by either of them. Hey, Agnes, great looking series of pics. Worth the $8.50 a month.
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2: I knew I'd see her around. I'd be at some party. She'd show up and I'd be walking out. Or across some parking lot, hiding behind her sister. I'd look up, she'd be at the red light beside me in that white Maxima with the sticker on the back. I'd act like I didn't see her. We play at the same pumps, flip through the same stations, and slow down for the same curves, run around with the same crowd. We just needed some time. She could get on with her life, and I'd get on with mine. 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I knew she'd find a way to get over me, but I never thought

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Cat Country 95.1. It's Megan Marie. Happy Friday. Bring it on weekend. Yep. Tomorrow we start a new month. It's also the state of Colorado's 150th birthday. If you want to celebrate, tell you what's happening in the area right after Bailey.

0: Bailey, it's Colorado's Cat Country 95.1. I'm Megan Marie. Tomorrow, Colorado celebrates its 150th birthday. You know, kind of a big deal. 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
4: From the 11 Alert team at KKTV, here's Southern Colorado's most accurate forecast.
5: A sunny start, but increasing cloud cover. Some showers and storms possible early to mid-afternoon, maybe again during the evening hours. Could produce some heavier rainfall and potentially some hail, too. Cooler temperatures in the low to mid-80s. With the KKTV 11 Alert weather, I'm meteorologist Kevin Bloomberg.

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Kenny Chesney, Cat Country 95.1. It's Megan Marie doing good things for others. Tour cancellations, babies coming. We'll talk about all of that and more with today's Country Dirt. But first, Ellen Langley, Morgan Wallen, I Can't Love You Anymore.

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Jason LD Night Train, Cat Country 95.1. I'm Megan Marie Dillon Scott. 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

Country 95.1. It's Megan Maria being Friday. Yay! New movies, new music, the big movie in theaters this weekend. Spider-Man, brand new day. Yeah, that'll win the box office. And as far as new music, new Shaboozy album called The Outlaw Cherie and Other Western Tales. That is out today. And Shaboozy was on The Tonight Show last night performing a song off the album called Cowgirl. Being

0: Yeah, that's pretty catchy. Shaboozy Cowgirl off his new album out today. And Tucker Wetmore just put out a mixtape called Sunburn, if you want to check that out.
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3: Staying active every day will go a long way towards helping you live a happy, healthy, and pain-free life. 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It reinforces the alignment, stability, and coordinated muscle activation that supports how your body moves, whether you're doing strenuous exercise or simply going about your daily life. This is according to Dana Santis, a strength and conditioning specialist. Even though you walk every day, Dana does say you can make small adjustments to immediately improve your walking mechanics. 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Allow your arms to swing naturally in coordination with your legs. 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I'm Dr. Sanjay Gupta, helping you live a better life.
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0: 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Here's Southern Colorado's most accurate forecast.
1: A sunny start with increasing cloud cover. Some showers and storms possible early to mid-afternoon, maybe again during the evening hours. Could produce some heavier rainfall and potentially some hail too. Cooler temperatures in the low to mid-80s. With the KKTV 11 Alert Weather, I'm meteorologist Kevin Bloomberg.

Riley Green, Cat Country 95.1. It's Megan Marie. Rumor on the street is that Keith Urban now wants to date Jennifer Aniston. I mean, have you seen Jennifer Aniston? I just saw some bikini photos of her. Oh my gosh, she looks incredible. I mean, I don't blame him.

Zaktov, south of Sanity at his Cat Country 95.1. I'm Megan Marie Bailey Zimmerman, canceling the rest of his tour to, quote, take care of his family. Not really sure what's going on, but whatever it is, wishing him all the best.

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It's Megan Marie, the Country Rising Festival. 1 week from tonight, UC Health Park. 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

0: 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It's Megan Marie. 1 week from tonight, it is the Country Rising Festival, UC Health Park. 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So I think because tomorrow is Colorado's 150th birthday, text Happy Birthday Colorado. 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
2: Got a crash Las Vegas Street at Royer. Also watch for Prairie Road near East Dale. A crash there slowing it down. No other stalls or accidents reported, but I-25 is stupid slow through town for no apparent reason. I'm Coyote. That's traffic.
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4: From the lower 80s to the low 90s across Eastern Plains, as we end the afternoon, there is a possibility of some strong to severe storms across the Pikes Peak region, I-25 corridor. Main risk will be for some gusty winds and some small hail. With your KKTV 11 Alert weather, I'm meteorologist Nick Lalonde.
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Cat Country 95.1, Morgan Wallen, number one this week with Don't We? And that gives him more number one hits from a single album, his I'm the Problem album, than any other country artist. Way to go.

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of Zach Brown of the Zach Brown Band's 48th birthday today. The song that made the band famous, Chicken Fried. It is Cat Country 95.1. Zach Brown Band is coming to Red Rocks two nights this fall. 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

0: 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It's Megan Marie. 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

0: 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Here's Southern Colorado's most accurate forecast.
1: From the lower 80s to the low 90s across Eastern Plains as we end the afternoon, there is a possibility of some strong to severe storms across the Pikes Peak region, I-25 corridor. Main risk will be for some gusty winds and some small hail. With your KKTV 11 Alert weather, I'm meteorologist Nick Lalonde.

He donated $40,000 for new instruments for a North Las Vegas high school. He's doing that pretty much at every tour stop. I love that he does it. Jason Aldean right now, it's Cat Country 95.1.

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0: Red Country 95.1. It's Megan Marie. Back to school time is almost here, and the average parent loses around 7,000 minutes a year driving their kid around to school, to after-school activities, sports. Of course, here in Colorado Springs, that doubles because, you know, traffic, construction. Yay! Fun times.
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0: 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Here's Southern Colorado's most accurate forecast.
1: From the lower 80s to the low 90s across Eastern Plains, as we head into the afternoon, there is a possibility of some strong to severe storms across the Pikes Peak region, I-25 corridor. Main risk will be for some gusty winds and

Cat Country 95.1. So rumor has it that Travis Kelce cried when she walked down the aisle. I bet he did. I mean, he's like, dude, I am marrying a billionaire and she's hot.

Energy 95.1. It's Megan Marie. Some fun things happening for the first weekend of August. We'll talk about that. Help you make those weekend plans here in a few minutes. Right now, it's Jason Aldean on Cat Country 95.1.

closer to the sun, and we wouldn't have it any other way. 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

Cat Country 95.1. I'm Megan Marie. I am getting out of here. Got the ride home with Roger next. By the way, it's his birthday. Happy birthday, Roger. And make sure you, send him a text. Tell him happy birthday. He's also got your chance to score some lottery tickets with the Colorado Lottery with name that Colorado place. That's fun. It's all coming up on Cat Country 95.1.

0: There's Dustin Lynch with Riding Road. You're riding home with Roger on Colorado's Cat Country 95.1. It is a football Friday, and the football is flying. All the NFL teams are practicing, including the Broncos. I'm dorking out watching these clips on my computer of Bo Nix throwing deep passes. His new receiver, Jalen Waddle, who they got from Miami, made like this one-handed catch. It was all over TV today, too. Pretty cool stuff. I'm excited we're just that much closer to football. We'll have the preseason starting like next week. Crazy that summer's almost over. The last day of July is today. We're going to be in August. Schools, across Southern Colorado are heading back in as early as late next week. Just wild. Where did the summer go?
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9: There are lots of things you can measure to get an idea of how healthy you are at any given moment. Temperature, heart rate, blood pressure, just to name a few. But how about how healthy you will be and how long you're likely to live? According to a new study out of the University at Buffalo, two simple strength tests are pretty accurate at predicting longevity in older women. One is hand grip strength, and the other is how quickly people can stand up from a seated position without

0: 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Here's Southern Colorado's most accurate forecast.
1: To severe thunderstorms with large hail and damaging gusty winds possible across southern Colorado in the I-25 corridor into your Friday evening. That is ahead of overnight lows in the 50s and 60s for many. With your KKTV 11 Alert weather, I'm meteorologist Josephine Sage.

like these. You're riding home with Roger on Colorado's Cat Country 95.1. Congratulations to Isla. She won the Casey Musgraves tickets today, our final day of At Exclusive Week. Here's Billy Currington.

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0: There's Stella Lefty with Boston. You're riding home with Roger on Colorado's Cat Country 95.1. We wrapped up App Exclusive Week today, but the giveaways keep going next week, all right? Here's what's going on. Ty Myers tickets, Megan's going to have those during the midday giveaway. And all day long, we're going to be giving away an opportunity to win a flyaway to Vegas to see this guy, Tim McGraw. That's next week.
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Here's John Morgan with Kid Myself. You're riding home with Roger on Colorado's Cat Country 95.1. This weekend's all about Zendaya. New Spider-Man movie out. The Odyssey is still cleaning up in theaters. And you can now stream the drama on HBO Max.

0: Chime in with Roger on Colorado's Cat Country 95.1. Our lottery game we've been playing all week long, Name That Colorado trivia game. We're going to keep it going for one last day today, celebrating Colorado's 150th anniversary. Your chance to win a 3-pack of Colorado Lottery Scratchers, celebrating our state's 150th anniversary. You got to get the trivia question right to be in the running. 719-715-0951. That's the number to text and the question today. This 14,000-foot mountain was the inspiration for the writing of the poem by Catherine Lee Bates, America the Beautiful, back in the summer of 1893. Text the answer to 719-715-0951. If you get it right, you'll be in the running for the Colorado Lottery Scratchers.
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2: Got that crash block in the right lane, Highway 24 westbound between 26th and 31st, bunching it up. Also, that right lane is blocked. I-25 southbound approaching Bijou. Certainly a busy volume day, very heavy traffic. Nothing else out of the ordinary. I'm Coyote. That's traffic.
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8: They say consistency is key, but sometimes you just got to switch it up. A new study out of Harvard School of Public Health found that varying your exercise routine could add years to your life. What exercise someone did didn't matter much. What did matter was that all the exercises together worked all the muscle groups in their body. Now, an added benefit to changing things up is it can help you push through the plateau effect. That's when your body gets so efficient at doing something that you actually stop getting better at it. And we know from previous research that specializing in any one sport at a young age can make some

0: 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Here's Southern Colorado's most accurate forecast.
1: To severe thunderstorms with large hail and damaging gusty winds possible across southern Colorado in the I-25 corridor into your Friday evening. That is ahead of overnight lows in the 50s and 60s for many. With your KKTV 11 Alert weather, I'm meteorologist Josephine Sage.

There's Luke Combs. You're riding home with Roger on Colorado's Cat Country 95.1. If you are a Morgan Wallen super fan, you might want to get to Nashville and stay in the Morgan Wallen themed Airbnb. It even includes a balcony chair with a warning.

Justin Lynch is riding in with Roger on Colorado's Cat Country 95.1. It's happening. Alicia Silverstone is coming back as Cher. There's going to be a Clueless series on Paramount+. Here's Megan Maroney with Medicine.

0: Random with Roger on Colorado's Cat Country 95.1. Congrats to Isla. She won Casey Musgraves tickets today. It was our final day of app exclusive week. Here's the number one song in the country on the charts, Morgan Wallen with Don't We.
1: Wouldn't trade this island for a stone cold $1 million. 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

Zimmerman with Chevy Silverado. You're riding home with Roger on Colorado's Cat Country 95.1. 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Here he is with Ain't Worth the Whistle.

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0: Jason Aldean with How Far Does a Goodbye Go? You're riding home with Roger on Colorado's Cat Country 95.1. It's our last day of our fun trivia game we've been doing all week. Name that Colorado place where we are giving away a three-pack of Colorado Lottery Scratchers that are celebrating our state's 150th birthday. You got to get the trivia question right, though. That's step one. All right, the number to text is 719-715-0951. And today's trivia question: this 14,000-foot mountain inspired Kathryn Lee Bates to write the poem America the Beautiful back in the summer of 1893. If you know the answer, text it to 719-715-0951. Cat Country
1: 95.1. Crashes Austin Bluffs at Union, Constitution at North Circle. Also watching that crash over at Powers northbound after Old Ranch Road, and Platt eastbound at Arcadia Street. Everything else, time of day volume going to slow you down. I'm Coyote, that's traffic.
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9: Should you still work out when you're injured, or should you take it easy? 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That can lead to stiffness, muscle loss, even reduced coordination. 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
11: To severe thunderstorms with large hail and damaging gusty winds possible across southern Colorado in the I-25 corridor into your Friday evening. That is ahead of overnight lows in the 50s and 60s for many. With your KKTV 11 Alert weather, I'm meteorologist Josephine Sage.

0: Here's Zach Topp. You're riding in with Roger on Colorado's Cat Country 95.1. Congrats to Isla. She won the final pair of tickets to go see Casey Musgraves during App Exclusive Week, which wrapped up earlier today. Way to go. Here's Chris Jansen on Cat Country 95.1.
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Here's Chris Stapleton. I'm

He's just like Bo Nix, except he's older, not as tall, and can't throw a football as far. 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

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Cat Country 95.1.